0: first Labour conference as Prime Minister. A 28-year-old British climber has died after falling around 200 feet from a mountain in northern Spain. He fell into a gully while descending from the summit of Torrecorrido in the Cantabrian Mountains. A survey of undergraduates has found almost two-thirds are worried their degree won't lead to a worthwhile job. It's estimated the cost of a three-year degree with living expenses now stands at more than £70,000. Matthew Doyle graduated from Cambridge 2 years ago with a degree in politics. He still hasn't found a full-time job.
1: I believed that I would waltz into any job that I applied to. I had good grades, I had work experience, but as soon as I started applying to jobs, I noticed that, first of all, I wasn't even getting interviews.
0: And George Russell is well placed to cut the 81-point gap at the top of the Formula One Drivers' Championship as he goes from pole position at this morning's Azerbaijan Grand Prix. From Sky News, I'm Daisy Steele.

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13: The top stories this hour. Manchester City fans are coming to terms with the possibility of sanctions for the Premier League club. There are reports an independent tribunal has found the team guilty of all but one of 115 charges of breaching financial rules made against them. Solomon, a City supporter, says many fans will feel let down.
14: The people, the fans, they'll never have the same trust in the owners and the club again. But there's the true fans that will stay with the club through thick and thin. But obviously they'll lose quite a few. Just for everything that's going on.
13: Iran says it has offered the US a 7-day plan to reopen the Strait of Hormuz. Tehran says it would restore shipping if Washington lifts its naval blockade, eases oil sanctions, and observes a wider ceasefire. Andy Burnham has ruled out calling an early general election, saying the next vote will be in 2029. He's heading to Liverpool for his first Labour conference as Prime Minister. A legal challenge to the Parades Commission's decision to allow the Orange Order to march on the mainly nationalist Garvaki Road in Portadown is expected to be made this morning. It's not happened since 1998, when the Drumcree Parade triggered violence during one of Northern Ireland's most bitter disputes. The Parades Commission has put a number of restrictions in place ahead of Sunday's event, but that hasn't satisfied the First Minister Sinn Féin's Michelle O'Neill.
15: Why do they want to reopen this parade? Why do they want to force themselves down the Garvaki Road against the wishes of this community, who've been crystal clear from day one that they do not want this? And they have rights too. They have rights to live free from intimidation and from sectarianism. And this is blatant sectarianism.
13: As thousands of students begin university this week, many are questioning whether it's still worth it. According to research, 60% are worried it won't lead to a job that justifies the cost of a student loan. And England play their first game since the World Cup when they face Spain in the Nations League this evening. Last night, Northern Ireland grabbed a stoppage time winner to get past Georgia 1-0 in Tbilisi. From Sky News, I'm Daisy Steele.

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11: The top stories this hour. Former Manchester City midfielder Rodri says he believes in the innocence of the club. Reports suggest an independent tribunal has found City guilty of most of the 115 alleged breaches of Premier League financial rules. City have always denied wrongdoing. The Spain captain says the players' achievements on the pitch cannot be taken away.
12: It's not paid off by money, you know. It's just paid with effort, with partnership, with, you know, being shoulder to shoulder every day. And yeah, we had a lot of success there. Years, and I can only tell you that everything was deserved.
11: Iran says it has offered the US a 7-day plan to reopen the Strait of Hormuz. Tehran says it would restore shipping if Washington lifts its naval blockade, eases oil sanctions and observes a wider ceasefire. Andy Burnham has ruled out calling an early general election, saying the next vote will be in 2029. He's heading to Liverpool for his first Labour conference as Prime Minister. A legal challenge is expected this morning over a decision to allow the Orange Order to march along the mainly nationalist Garvaki Road in Portadown. It'll be the first time the route has been used since 1998, when there was widespread violence. Pope Leo will celebrate a huge open-air mass in the centre of Paris today. Tens of thousands of people are expected in the Place de la Concorde during the first papal visit to France in 18 years. Yesterday, the pontiffs toured the streets of the capital in the Popemobile and spoke about the challenges posed by artificial intelligence. NBC's Claudio Lavanga is travelling with the Pope.
13: He said the Vatican is in contact with many AI leaders who, he said, they are very much open to look for ways to make sure the technology does not displace or ultimately destroy humanity.
11: And a single UK ticket holder has won £111 million in last night's Euro Millions draw. It's the third time the jackpot has been won in the UK this year. From Sky News, I'm Daisy Steele.
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8: The top stories this hour. Manchester City's Premier League rivals are believed to be considering their options should they be found guilty of breaching financial regulations. An independent tribunal has reportedly upheld all but one of 115 charges made against them. City have always denied any wrongdoing. Chief football writer at the Daily Mirror, John Cross, says fellow top-flight clubs are about to feel cheated.
9: Yes, there have been particular instances where, you know, teams have been impacted upon sort of points deduction in recent times, and they have sort of kind of taken, you know, legal action. Let's see what happens. I'd be ever so surprised if City were ultimately stripped of titles that were won on the pitch.
8: Iran says it has offered the US a seven-day plan to reopen the Strait of Hormuz. Tehran says it would restore shipping if Washington lifts its naval blockade, eases oil sanctions and observes a wider ceasefire. Andy Burnham has ruled out calling an early general election, saying the next vote will be in 2029. He's heading to Liverpool for his first Labour conference as Prime Minister. Pope Leo will celebrate a huge open-air mass in the centre of Paris today. Tens of thousands of people are expected to attend during the first papal visit to France in 18 years. As thousands of students begin university this week, many are questioning whether it's still worth it. 60% are worried it won't lead to a job that justifies the cost of a student loan. A three-year degree plus living expenses costs around £70,000. Chair of the Social Mobility Commission, Alan Francis, thinks it's important to have choice.
10: Making sure that there is that broader range of choice of opportunities and pathways, and that young people understand that a degree is not the only way of doing that. There are opportunities around apprenticeships and so forth, which are important. But we're talking about this in a very tight labour market. The economy isn't growing. That makes it very difficult.
8: George Russell is well placed to cut the 81-point gap at the top of the Formula One Drivers' Championship as he goes from pole position at this afternoon's Azerbaijan Grand Prix. From Sky News, I'm Daisy Steele.

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16: Top stories this hour. Football finance expert Kieran Maguire doesn't think Manchester City will be thrown out of the Premier League. That's despite reports they've been found guilty for nearly all the 115 financial regulations they allegedly broke over a nine-year period from 2009. Maguire believes they'll escape the worst outcome.
17: We've got this huge waiting period, or ideally a short waiting period, for the tariff, whether that's a points deduction, whether that's a fiscal penalty, or whether it could be the nuclear option and they're expelled from the Premier League, which I think most commentators think is highly unlikely.
16: An independent commission has been considering the allegations. City deny any wrongdoing and are now thought to be appealing. Iran says it has offered the US a seven-day plan to reopen the Strait of Hormuz. Tehran says it would restore shipping if Washington lifts its naval blockade, eases oil sanctions and observes a wider ceasefire. Andy Burnham has ruled out calling an early general election, saying the next vote will be in 2029. He's heading to Liverpool for his first Labour conference as Prime Minister. A 28-year-old British climber has died after falling around 200 feet from a mountain in northern Spain. He fell into a gully while descending from the summit of Torre Cerrado in the Cantabrian mountains. Pope Leo will celebrate a huge open-air mass in the centre of Paris today. Tens of thousands of people are expected in the Place de la Concorde during the first papal visit to France in 18 years. Yesterday, the pontiff toured the streets of the capital in the Popemobile and spoke about the challenges posed by artificial intelligence. NBC's Claudio Lavanga is travelling with the Pope.
18: He said the Vatican is in contact with many AI leaders who, he said, they're very much open to look for ways to make sure the technology does not displace or ultimately destroy humanity.
16: And a single UK ticket holder has won £111 million in last night's Euro Millions draw. From Sky News, I'm Daisy Steele.

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17: The top stories this hour. Manchester City's Premier League rivals are believed to be considering their options should they be found guilty of breaching financial regulations. An independent tribunal has reportedly upheld all but one of 115 charges made against the club. City have always denied any wrongdoing and are understood to be planning to appeal. Chief football writer at the Daily Mirror, John Cross, says fellow top flight clubs are bound to feel cheated.
18: Yes, there have been particular instances where, you know, teams have been impacted upon sort of points deduction and recent times, and they have sort of kind of taken, you know, legal action. Let's see what happens. I'd be ever so surprised if City were ultimately stripped of titles that were won on the pitch.
17: An official at NHS England says a zero tolerance approach is being taken going forward for any staff inappropriately accessing patients' records.
19: Trusts are now being instructed to first of all rapidly conduct a fact-finding mission to understand what has happened, and within 72 hours, if there has been any activity which is considered to be unlawful or unauthorised, to then take immediate action.
17: Professor Ramani Munasinghe says the decision to suspend hospital staff who do so aims to make sure NHS trusts are proactive in dealing with the issue. There have been a number of recent high-profile incidents. There's a warning: dementia deaths among women are at their highest level in 5 years. The Alzheimer's Society says almost 46,000 women died from the disease in England and Wales in 2025. The charity is calling on the government to put dementia firmly at the top of the health agenda, as it remains the leading cause of death. Andy Burnham says motorists will have to wait until next month's budget to find out if fuel duty will be cut. The Prime Minister says world events are behind soaring prices, with diesel approaching a record £2 a litre. And England play their first game since the World Cup when they face Spain in the Nations League. Sebastian Pokornoli takes charge of Scotland for the first time away to Slovenia. Northern Ireland beat Georgia 1-0 last night.
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17: Sunshine and scattered showers for much of northern Great Britain and Northern Ireland. Drier with plenty of sunshine further south. That's the latest. I'm Alex Holt.
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4: And here and now, good morning. Welcome to Saturday morning with Wes. Let's kick off the show with Bruno Mars and I.

0: It's Daft O'Clock on Saturday morning on Hit Radio. Good morning, you legends. This is Wes back on with you. What time is it really? It's 6:11 right now, exactly, actually, 6:11 on Saturday morning. And here we are once again, somehow being first awake at the weekend. I don't know how we're doing this, but somehow we're doing it. Isn't it strange? Time now then to wake the rest of the nation up as we do it on our WhatsApps. Now, if you're new here, what this is you get your phone, okay? This is our duty, so there's no getting out of this. If you're listening now, you have to do this. Grab your phone, get up WhatsApp, record a voice note with your good morning message to everyone else, and then send it off to 0333 2020 800. For example, last week we had Lizzie, who was, how was she doing this? Some exercise, listen.
1: Sending good Saturday morning wishes from my spin bike at home. She's called Tinkerbell, and we are wishing you a really good day. Have a good one.
0: The exercise bike was called Tinkerbell. Yes. So I'm looking for something like that to wake everyone else up, so you can say it if you want, you can be daft, you can sing it, do it in a different language, whatever. 0333 2020 800 on WhatsApp voice note. Now to wake the nation. Whilst you do that, I'll do this. It's BB Rexha next.

0: You know it's true. Miley Cyrus, Midnight Sky, at exactly 20 past six on Saturday morning. Good morning.
1: It's radio.
0: Wes here with you. Thanks a lot for listening today. Did you hear yesterday when Ruth won £600,000? Well done, Ruth.
2: Oh, my God, you are kidding me. Oh, my word. This is unbelievable. I'm lost for words. Oh, I'm actually shaken.
0: Wow. Not surprised. She's waking up today with £600,000 in her bank account. This time next week, it could be you with £700,000. It's just jumped up £100,000. 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

0: Nothing holding him back on Hits Radio. It's now 6:30. This is Wes on Saturday, the 26th of September. It's the last Saturday of the month. This time next week, it'll be October. What's going on today? The UEFA Nations League games include Slovenia and Scotland at 2 o'clock this afternoon, and then England and Spain playing at 7:45. The Azerbaijan Grand Prix is happening this weekend. The first night, proper night of Strictly Come Dancing later. Good luck to our Will Best. And Linda Hamilton is how old today? The actress from Terminator. It's a big birthday for her today, but how old is she?
1: Reese. Why me?
0: Who were her?
1: Why does it want me?
0: Oh. Gotta watch that again, Terminator. Great film. How old is she today? What are you saying? Say it out loud. Not in your head, because you might cheat. I don't want you afterwards going, oh, I was going to say that. So I was thinking that. She is 70. 70 years old today. Well done if you said that. Next then, if you are feeling a little bit, you know, half asleep, don't worry. We're going to wake you up. We're waking the nation next. I need your voice notes to wake everyone up and say good morning. So if you've not sent one over, record it now into WhatsApp and send it. 0333 2020 800 is where you send your WhatsApp voice note to. Okay, got that. Good.

0: Flow Rider, T-Pain and Low on Hits Radio, the station that is giving away £700,000 this coming week. Yeah, 700k on Make Me a Winner. Time right now, though, it's Wes, by the way. Hello, good morning. Time right now to wake the nation. If you are feeling a little bit groggy and half asleep, don't worry. By the time we finish with you, you'll feel wide awake. Be bouncing out of bed. P.O., good morning. Wake the nation.
1: Good morning, Wes. It's getting a little bit chilly on a morning for the nation. Don't be scared to pop that heating on. Have a great weekend.
0: There's someone who's wide awake. Diane, good morning, Diane. How are you?
2: Morning, Wes. Morning, everyone. Hope you have a lush day. Lots of love.
0: Hey, this time last week, we had a Reverend, Rev Martin.
3: Good morning, Wes. Good morning, Hits Radio. Have a really great weekend from Rev Martin.
0: And this weekend, we're going from a Reverend to an Archdeacon. Hello, Deacon. Good morning.
4: Good morning, everyone. Saturday morning. I'm in work. I'm wishing everyone the best day. Football's on today. Loving it. Everyone have a top day.
3: Okay.
4: Lots of love from Oldham.
0: He's loving it. Thank you, Deacon. Love you. And Stuart, finally, why don't you wake the nation, Stu?
5: Good morning, Wes. Good morning, everyone. It's the start of the weekend. That means it's Saturday, yeah. Sunday, Monday, wop-bop-bop. Saturday, yeah. Sunday, Monday, wop-bop-bop. Come on, guys, get up. Get up. Have a fantastic weekend. It's Saturday, yeah. Sunday, Monday, wop-bop-bop.
0: Absolutely off his head, but we love it. Thank you, guys. That's it. We've woken the nation. Coming up next, Hits Radio. Taylor Swift, the brand new song is coming. Wait,
6: 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We'd drive around Rome on his Vespa,
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0: 6:48 on Saturday with Wes. Good morning. So yeah, the UK's biggest pop party is back. Hits Radio Live returning to Birmingham and Manchester this November for a weekend of your favourite hits. Biggest throwbacks all done live in front of your very eyes and right in your ears. Fleur, Will and James revealed the lineup for Birmingham yesterday morning. If you missed it, well, take a listen to this. Jason Derulo is doing Birmingham this year. As are the Sugar Babes.

Tiny Temper. This guy's got a voice. John Newman. Clementine Douglas. And December 10. You want to see all of that lot? All those artists live at BP Pulse Live in Birmingham on Friday, November 20th. 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And make sure you listen Monday morning from 7 a.m. as Fleur, Will and James reveal the lineup for Co-op Live in Manchester as well. It's all coming up this November. 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While you do, I'll stick on this. 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

0: Beyonce and Naughty Boy and Running. And don't forget, loads more throwbacks like that from 10 a.m. this morning with Sam Thompson. It's Wes. Good morning. Coming up this Saturday morning, Olivia Dean after 7 o'clock and the biggest ever US number one.
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13: The top stories this hour. City fans tell us they don't have the words to describe how they're feeling amid reports the club's been found guilty of over 100 breaches of the Premier League's financial rules. The league themselves aren't commenting and the club have always insisted they've done nothing wrong. But it's left Blues, including Kira Aston, fearing the worst.
14: I'm a bit shocked, to be honest. I've got a lot of questions for the club and I have no idea how long this is actually going to take because I imagine the club will appeal it, but it's just quite shocking, really.
13: Kieran Maguire is a football finance expert. He says there could be many different outcomes if guilty verdicts are confirmed.
15: Whether that's a points deduction, whether that's a fiscal penalty, or whether it could be the nuclear option and they're expelled from the Premier League, which I think most commentators think is highly unlikely.
13: Andy Burnham has rejected the prospect of an early general election, insisting the next one will be held in 2029. The Prime Minister is heading to Liverpool for his first Labour conference since taking office. Tributes are being paid to an 85-year-old woman who's died after a crash in Lee. Ethel Walsh has been described as a gentle, strong and independent woman. She passed away after being taken to hospital after the crash on Atherley Way last Saturday. Another person who was in the car with her remains in a serious condition in hospital. There's a warning, dementia deaths amongst women are at their highest level in 5 years. The Alzheimer's Society says almost 46,000 died from the disease in England and Wales last year. In international news, Iran's offered the US a deal to reopen the Strait of Hormuz in 7 days. Tehran would reopen the waterway and reopen talks on its nuclear program if the US lifts its naval blockade, waives oil sanctions, and observes a ceasefire that includes Lebanon. And a single UK ticket holder has scooped £111 million in last night's Euro Millions draw. The lucky winner has yet to come forward.
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13: Staying largely dry and sunny across Manchester and the northwest. Highs of 19 degrees. That's the latest. I'm Charlotte Lineker.
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17: And it's Wes. Good morning. Details coming up of how you can win £700,000 on Make Me a Winner. Kings of Leon as well. And right now, here's Olivia.

Rosé, Bruno Mars, Aperture on Hit Radio at 7:11. Good morning and happy weekend. This is Wes here. How are you today? Here we are. Do you know, last night, my wife, I set the alarm for like 5 to 5am to get up. My wife, meanwhile, was like, Alexa, set the alarm for 9am. Oh, God. That's what people do, don't they, at the weekend? I mean, fair enough, it's the weekend, but here we are. Yet here we are. Look at us. Up first thing at the weekend. As always, I'd love to know what you're doing. Who or what has got you up first thing on a Saturday morning? You know, it's prime for a lion. And for some people, it is. But not us. Why not you? 0333 2020 800 on WhatsApp to be in touch. I want the names and places and the reasons that you're up on 0333 2020 800. One more time on WhatsApp, 0333 2020 800. Be in touch and tell me why you're up first thing Saturday morning. And whilst you are, I'll stick on Zara Larsson next, Midnight Sun.

0: Maroon 5, Cardi B, and Girls Like You. At 20 past 7, this is Wes on Hits Radio. 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
0: Just paid out a fortune yesterday to Ruth, a mum of two, who ended up winning £600,000 and said what everyone says, but I never thought I'd win. I never thought it'd be me.
2: You dream of something like this and you never think it's going to happen. It's just mind-blowing.
0: That's Ruth's husband, Mike. It gets better because we go up now £100,000. So on Friday of next week, it's 700 grand that you can win on Make Me a Winner. So this one is worth entering. 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Next week, whilst you play, the biggest ever US number one is next.
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in Birmingham in November. The Script, The Man Who Can't Be Moved on Hits Radio with Wes at now 7:30, just gone. Saturday, 26th of September. 4 more sleeps to go until Celebrity Traitors is on. Cannot wait for that. Good luck to our Will Best off Hits Radio Breakfast. Will is going to dance for the first time tonight on Strictly. That's back on. The Harvest Moon is tonight as well. That's going to be massive in the sky, apparently. UEFA Nations League, Slovenia and Scotland playing at 2 o'clock today, and England take on Spain at 7:45 tonight. And it's Serena Williams' birthday, the tennis player. You get the idea. So, Serena, how old is she today? What are you saying? Have a guess now and say it out loud. Don't say it in your head. Say it out loud. And we know if you're telling the truth, because afterwards you can't say, oh, I was going to say that. I was going to say it. Okay, Serena Williams is not 44. Oh, you got that wrong. It's 45 is the right answer for Serena Williams today. 45 years old. Happy birthday, Serena. Your shout-outs are on the air next. First of all, here's another artiste confirmed for Hits Radio Live. Jason Derulo with Michiko.

0: Sabrina Carpenter, Espresso, I need coffee. 7:38 with Wes on Hit Radio. Thank you for listening this morning. Thank you as well for being in touch on WhatsApp. Get in touch, get through to me, 0333 2020 800 on WhatsApp. Daniela says, Wes, I'm up and early this Saturday morning. It's not my choice, though. Dan, up and early, out for work for the police. He says, weekends don't tend to exist. Thank you, Dan. Adrian's been at work since 5 a.m. Kel's up first thing. No lying for you, Kel. What's going on today?
1: Tell me about it. My daughter's got 2 days swimming competition this weekend at Ladywood Leisure Centre in Birmingham, so she's good doing like 8 races over 2 days.
0: Oh, bless her.
1: Some PBs to take to counties, so yeah.
0: Good luck to her. What's her name?
1: Matilda Hopkins.
0: Matilda. What's her favourite swimming style?
1: She is a 50 metre freestyle girl. That's what she's trying to get her best time in today.
0: Freestyle.
1: So she likes the front crawl.
0: Does that mean... All right, your front crawl, yeah. Not the butterfly, because that's awful.
1: No, that's her least favourite.
0: Nobody likes the butterfly.
1: No, it's too hard, isn't it?
0: And do you say Birmingham?
1: Yeah, yeah.
0: Well, then you need to be coming to Hits Radio Live!
1: We've got it already.
0: You've got your tickets already?
1: Yeah, she has them for her birthday. We come every year.
0: Oh, amazing.
1: She has them for her birthday every year, for my sister buys them for her.
0: Who are you most excited about seeing this year?
1: I think Tiny Temper and Jason Derulo.
0: And Derulo, yes. I knew Jason Derulo would get a mention there. I bet you like him, don't you?
1: Maybe.
0: I can tell. Kel, thank you. 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Miles Smith is next.
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from Taylor Swift, Shake It Off on Hits Radio with Wes. Happy Saturday to you. It's now 10 to 8. Of course, yesterday, Taylor released four brand new tracks on this extended Life of a Showgirl, the Encore album. You've got Cleveland on there now, Pink Clouding, and Babylon and

course, I played it earlier, Patient Zero, which was really good. Meanwhile, this lady has clearly been listening, or reading, I should say, some Charles Dickens for her new song. This is Great Expectation from Sienna Spiro.

0: Lisa is going to do a 48-hour shift. What? Lisa, that can't be right. Just check. Hello, is it really 48 hours? It is. Okay, thank you. Bye. Poor Lisa having to work all weekend. More of your shout-outs after 8 o'clock. I'd love to hear from you while you're up. 0333 2020 800 on WhatsApp. There's Pink. Who knew? Also after 8 o'clock, another throwback. Fugees and the Hits UK chart number one from Shakira.
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15: The top stories this hour. City fans tell us they don't know how to feel about reports the club's been found guilty of over 100 breaches of Premier League financial rules. The league has refused to comment, saying the process is ongoing, and City have always denied any wrongdoing. But there are reports a decision has been made, which has left Blues fans like Kira Aston and Solomon worried.
16: They are quite shocked. I don't really have the words at the moment, but we'll have to see what comes with the appeal.
17: The people, the fans, they'll never have the same trust in the owners and the club again. But there's the true fans that will stay with the club through thick and thin. But obviously they'll lose quite a few.
15: Kieran Maguire's a football finance expert. He suggests rival clubs could be considering their options at this time.
18: The charges cover a 9-year period, and there could be clubs during that time where they claim, well, we would have won Premier League titles, we would have qualified for Europe, we wouldn't have been relegated, and so on. So there could be a long, long list of litigants if this verdict is upheld.
15: The Prime Minister's heading to Liverpool today ahead of the Labour Party's annual conference tomorrow and his first since taking office. Andy Burnham's already rejected the possibility of an early general election, insisting the next one will be held in 2029. An 85-year-old woman who's died after being involved in a crash in Lee has been described as gentle, strong and independent. Ethel Walsh's family have released a tribute to her after the crash on Athenry last Saturday. Another person who was in the car remains in hospital and an investigation into the crash is continuing. Iran has proposed a deal which it says could see the Strait of Hormuz reopen within 7 days. It wants the US to lift its naval blockade, ease oil sanctions and observe a wider ceasefire. And a single UK ticket has scooped the £111 million jackpot in the latest Euro Millions draw. It's the third such lottery jackpot win in the country this year.
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15: Staying largely dry and sunny across Manchester and the northwest. Highs of 19 degrees. That's the latest. I'm Charlotte Lineker.
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0: Right now it's Where's on Saturday morning. 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
1: I bring her coffee in the morning. 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

0: What about that voice?
1: Teddy Swims. Lose Control at 10 past 8 on Hits Radio. This is Wes here. Hello and happy Saturday morning. Good morning. Here you are, up and about already at the weekend. What are you doing? Be in touch and tell me on WhatsApp. It's 0333 2020 800. And you have to be in touch because most people are in bed. So I expect no WhatsApps. So because you're up and about, you need to WhatsApp now. 0333 2020 800. Leanne's up. Tell everyone what you're doing today, Leanne.
2: I'm doing a skydive for Look Good, Feel Better charity after just fighting cancer myself. I'm now doing it to help other people in the same situation.
1: Oh, bless you. How are you feeling?
2: Nervous, but excited.
1: Have you done one before?
2: Yeah, I have, yeah.
1: Okay. What is the feeling like? You know when you actually jump and you're just falling?
2: Yeah.
1: What is that feeling like? Can you describe it?
2: Oh, it's incredible. It's the best feeling in the world.
1: Are you strapped to somebody?
2: Yeah, it's a tandem. Yeah.
1: Right, okay, thank goodness for that.
2: Yeah, I'll go and do it myself.
1: I think the terror, the whole thing, I'd forget to pull the cord.
2: Yeah, I know. That's why I'm glad I'm not responsible for that bit.
1: Okay, and how far do you go up in the air?
2: About 14,000 feet.
1: That's very high.
2: Yeah, I know. Oh no, I'm just sat here now looking up at the sky thinking, oh, what am I doing?
1: And who's there with you to lend support?
2: My daughter and her friend and my mum and my sister's on the way here as well.
1: Okay, the whole family to watch you.
2: Yeah. It's a whole family affair.
1: Best of luck.
2: Thank you very much.
1: And how much have you raised?
2: About £800 now.
1: Oh, well done.
2: Yeah.
1: Congrats.
2: Thank you very much.
1: And well done for getting through it as well.
2: Thank you. Appreciate that.
1: Yeah. Have a great Saturday. Good luck.
2: Thank you.

0: his mum Rebecca to go to her semi-finals in horse dressage.
1: Come on, get up!
0: Oh, mum, leave me in bed, please. But no, Oliver's there. And they're in the car right now, so hello to you. If your child pesters you, like, mummy, daddy, can I have a pony? Please, can I have a horse? And you've always been like, no, can't afford it. You're joking, we can't afford a pony or a horse. Well, maybe if you won this, you could have a whole herd of them.
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0: It's Wes on Hits Radio at 20 past eight. Ruth yesterday won £600,000 and she couldn't believe it.
3: Oh my God, you are kidding me. Oh my word, this is unbelievable. I'm lost for words. Oh, I'm actually shaken.
0: Which, of course, you would be. And this week, this coming week, we go up by £100,000. 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

Kelly Clarkson, Stronger. At 8:31, it's Saturday morning. It's Wes until 9, and Sam Thompson is back right here on Hits Radio. Today, Saturday, 26th of September. It's the last one, last Saturday of the month. This time next week, it'll be October. And today, what else is going on? The harvest moon in the sky tonight. I'm mentioning this because it's the first one. It's going to be massive. And next to it, if you look to the moon tonight, and next to it, bright red, you'll see Saturn, apparently. There we go. First night of Strictly as well. Good luck to our Will Best, who's dancing tonight. The UEFA Nations League is on, of course. There's Slovenia play Scotland at 2 o'clock this afternoon. England and Spain at 7:45. The Azerbaijan Grand Prix is on. Wigan Warriors take on Wakefield Trinity in the Super League in the rugby. And today is Christina Milian's birthday. But how old is Christina today? What are you saying? Have a guess now. And shout it out nice and loud. You can't say it in your head. Then say to everyone afterwards, oh, that, I was thinking that. I'm going to say it out loud now. Christina Milian is 45 today. Well done if you said that. Christina, happy birthday, 45 today. Right, next. Your shout-outs are on the air. Thank you for being in touch as well as listening. First of all, here's James Blunt and the latest song. Hey.

0: Nelly and Kelly and Dilemma. And don't forget, the Hits Radio Throwback is here at 10 a.m. Just 1 hour of nothing but throwbacks. This is Wes. Thank you for listening. Thank you for being in touch as well. Hits Radio at 8:39. Some shout-outs to do, like Lucille and Emma, off to play netball. Good luck to Wirral Gems today. Glenn is up and out taking photographs, and he sent one over on WhatsApp. It's beautiful, Glenn. Beautiful photographs. Meanwhile, Chelsea has got a house viewing today. Are you ready for your house viewing, Chelsea, or what?
1: Yeah, I think so.
0: Have you got, are you baking bread? Are you up to bake bread and make coffee?
1: I'm making Belgian buns.
0: Oh, that'll work, that'll work. Because people, apparently, when you're trying to sell a house, that's what you do. You have some baked bread on the go, and some coffee, some fresh coffee.
1: It's not me selling the house, I'm going to view a house.
0: Oh, right. Oh, maybe you take it with you then. Maybe you can take the smells with you. And is this the one that you think will be the house of your dreams?
1: I hope so. We've looked at a few so far. So we're hoping, really.
0: Did they have freshly baked bread and coffee on the go when you were there?
1: No, unfortunately, didn't.
0: Well, maybe take it this time. I'm telling you, take it with you. Walk around, sniffing up as you go from room to room, and maybe this one will sell it for you.
1: Well, maybe.
0: And who's going with you viewing?
1: It's just me. My partner's going away for the weekend, so it's me on my own.
0: Oh, right. Where's he going?
1: He's off to Manchester.
0: Oh, why?
1: He goes once a year to go play cards with his mates, so, and just hang out. So,
0: I'm not sure I like the sound of this, Chelsea. You've not heard that what goes on in Manchester stays in Manchester. That's what I've heard.
1: Well, that's absolutely fine. Like, as long as he comes home, it's absolutely fine.
0: Okay, all right. To your new home, once you've got it.
1: Yes.
0: With your baked bread and your hopefully. Coffee. Very trusting. Cheers, Chelsea. Right, next for, confirmed, for Hits Radio Live. Tiny Temper is getting played soon. Wait there.
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0: 8:51 with Wes on Hits Radio Saturday morning. And yes, it's back. The UK's biggest pop party, Hits Radio Live, returning to Birmingham and Manchester this November for a weekend of your favourite hits and throwbacks live. It is always an amazing night, so make sure you come. Fleur, Will and James reveal the lineup for Birmingham yesterday. If you missed it, take a listen to these. Jason Derulo, he's doing it, as are the Sugar Babes. The Scripts as well. They're so good live, The Scripts. Just heard him. Tiny Tempo's doing it in Birmingham. As is John Newman. Imagine this live. Clementine Douglas and Blessings. And December 10, playing Hits Radio Live in Birmingham in November at BP Pulse Live. It's Friday, November 20th. Check your diary. You're doing nothing. You're not doing anything. 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And make sure you're listening on Monday morning from 7 as Fleur, Will and James reveal the lineup for Co-op Live in Manchester as well. 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

0: from Stella Lefty on Hits Radio. That's it from me, Wes. I'm doing one and making way for Sam Thompson. Oh, by the way, Alfie wants to wish happy birthday to his mum, Kate. He says, I know I'm super annoying, but I really love you. And happy birthday. Kate, happy birthday. Have yourself a great Saturday. Sam Thompson is next. Olivia Dean and Coolio are coming up. Have a great day.
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18: The top stories this hour. City says significant elements of its legal case with the Premier League are yet to be completed. Multiple reports say it's been found guilty on all but one of the 115 charges made for breaching competition rules between 2009 and 2018. Culture Secretary Lisa Nandy says she's been in touch with the Premier League, City and other clubs.
19: I hope that the Premier League and Manchester City can resolve this fairly and as swiftly as possible for the sake of all football fans, but particularly Manchester City fans. He'll be very worried this morning.
18: Kira Aston is one of those Blues fans fearing the worst.
20: I'm a bit shocked, to be honest. I don't really know how to feel. I've got a lot of questions for the club, to be honest, and I have no idea how long this is actually going to take, because I imagine the club will appeal it, but I think it's just quite shocking, really.
18: The league has refused to comment so far, saying the process is ongoing. City has denied wrongdoing. Andy Burnham's heading to Liverpool for the Labour Party conference this weekend, fresh from knocking down rumours of an early general election. The Prime Minister told reporters yesterday he's just focusing on the job at hand. Tributes are being paid to an 85-year-old woman who died after a crash in Lee. Ethel Walsh has been described as a gentle, strong and independent woman. She passed away after being taken to hospital after the crash on Athenry Way last Saturday. Another person who was in the car with her remains in a serious condition in hospital. In international news, Iran says it's given the US a plan which would see the Strait of Hormuz reopen within 7 days. The country's foreign minister says the choice now rests with the United States over whether to follow their conditions. And Piccadilly Gardens is getting a makeover that's hoped to make the area more colourful, safe and inviting. The plans include replacing the old fountains with green space and trees, a bigger playground with seating and improved lighting. Work on the transformations to begin this November.
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18: Staying largely dry and sunny across Manchester and the northwest. Highs of 19 degrees. That's the latest. I'm Charlotte Lineker.
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21: Good morning, Sam Thompson with you here until 12, kicking things off with Bruno Mars and John Newman. I love this song. I just might on Hits Radio. Hey!

0: Whatever, Kygo and Ava Max on Hits Radio with me, Sam Thompson, and the weekend's in motion. And do you know what? It's not even that cold yet either. It's still relatively warm. Quite happy about that. Halloween, though, is on the way. I just literally, on the way here, saw a woman with Halloween Cheetos. Yeah, Halloween Cheetos. They're already selling Halloween Cheetos out there. Can't believe it. We're still in September. It's absolutely mad. But look, I don't want to sound too excited. I have the weekend off. Not just from work, from my girlfriend. She's going to a wedding. I got a weekend off, baby. Come on, you know what that means. It means international football. England are playing Spain, and I cannot wait. I missed the World Cup already. I actually had Spain, by the way, in the Hits Radio sweepstake. So I won the World Cup, theoretically. Yeah, producer Harvey, who did you get?
1: I didn't get anyone.
0: Not even Honduras.
1: I set the drawer up and forgot to put my own name in it.
0: Right, let's get this one on. Olivia Dean on Hits Radio with me, Sam Thompson. I'm feeling real good.

0: Gangsta's Paradise, Coolio and LV with me, Sam Thompson, on Hits Radio. Mark's been in touch. We love it when you get in touch, by the way. It makes my morning, although he is annoyed. He said he's super busy, so won't be watching the England game. Bring back the Premier League. He says, I actually don't disagree. I'm a Chelsea fan, so actually, to be fair, I could do with a bit more of a break.
1: Hits Radio.
0: We've just handed out an incredible £600,000, but there's still more to play for. £700,000 must be won. 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And I mean it when I say it, and I always do. Good luck. Now, I want you to stay there. I've got Taylor Swift in the script to play for you, plus some news that I need to tell you about.
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The Script featuring Will.i.am, Hall of Fame on Hits Radio with me, Sam Thompson. Now, I have some amazing news for you. Probably the best news of the show, to be honest with you. Scientists have discovered something that's very close to my heart. A brand new species of feline. Or cat, as you might know them. I can't believe that we've taken this many years to find... I'm looking at the picture now. What looks like a house cat... A tiny little squidgy little furry beautiful little angel being that they have found. It's 10-year-old Tigrino, and it's the only known living member of a new species of tiger cat. How sweet is that? But how bad is that? Because when Tigrino dies, it'll go extinct. This has to be the most brief run-in we've ever had with a species before. He could die tomorrow. So we've literally known this cat for like this species for 2 weeks and then it's extinct. Oh, we're terrible. We are humans. We are bad. But I do love a cat. It's actually a similar size to my ragdoll as well. I think my ragdoll's actually bigger, to be fair. Right now, though, let's get this one on. Dracula by Tame Impala and Jenny on Hits Radio with me, Sam.

0: Ed Sheeran, Sapphire on Hits Radio with me, Sam Thompson. Good morning, I'm keeping you company, and you're keeping me company, actually. We've had loads of messages in, which you know I adore. Sarah's been in touch. She says she's off for afternoon tea with her mum to celebrate her birthday. What a lovely message. Tell your mum, happy birthday. Or is it your birthday? Harvey, whose birthday is it?
1: I don't know, that was just the message she sent in.
0: Yeah, I know, but if you had to guess, whose birthday is it? Sarah's?
1: Sarah's, let's go Sarah's.
0: Sarah, happy birthday, we adore you. If it's your mum, we love her too. Right, let me tell you about this though. The UK's biggest pop party is back. Hits Radio Live is returning to Birmingham and Manchester this November for a weekend of your favourite hits and throwbacks, and it's live. We reveal the lineup for Birmingham on Friday, and if you missed it, take a listen to this. Mr. Jason Derulo is going to be performing. Well, I don't need to say anything about this one. It's obviously the Sugar Babes. They're going to be there. The Script are going to be gracing us with their presence. My favourite of the entire night, Tiny Temper. He's great live. Now, if you're not getting up and dancing to this, who are you, John Newman? And someone very fresh, or should I say many of them, is December 10th. What a lineup that is. Very me, that. I'm very excited for Tiny Temper. He's one of my favourite artists, and he is so good live. You can be seeing all of those artists at the BP Pulse Birmingham on Friday, the November the 20th. Tickets are on sale right now. There aren't many left. 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Make sure you're listening from 7 as we will reveal the lineup for Co-op Live in Manchester. Right, I need you to stay there. I've got BB Rex and Kevin Little playing for you in the next 15.
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Kevin Little. Turn Me on Hits Radio. I'm Sam Thompson here with you on your Saturday morning, starting the weekend the right way. Now, did you see during the week something big dropped? I was not expecting a story like this to unfold, okay? And it involves Channing Tatum, who I love. I think he's a brilliant actor. My name's Jeff. If you know, you know. If you don't, that sounded really weird. He was apparently the one behind an anonymous Instagram account which was leaving comments on his ex-girlfriend Zoe Kravitz's posts. This is mental. Fans thought this because he actually followed the fake account. Now, he addressed the situation, though, and said, "Yo, I truly can't believe y'all think this is what I'm doing with my free time." And even went on to say, why would he follow that account if it was him? Which is a fair point, to be fair. But fans, they're very quick to jump to conclusions these days. I'm here for it. I love a little fan sort of guess who. But even if he's following that account, it is kind of wild. And imagine if Channing Tatum is actually behind it. Look, Channing, we've all been there. I haven't been there personally, but like most people have been there. You know, I'm looking at producer Harvey. He's definitely been there. All right, let's get this on. It's Homewrecker by Somba on Hits Radio.

0: with me, Sam Thompson. I just want to do a little shout out to Toby because he's messaged me saying that he woke up this morning and he thought it was Friday and he had work. He said he's over the moon with himself this morning. What if it, that's a great message. That's the kind of message. Sarah, I love you. Sarah sent us a message about 10 minutes ago. I love you. And look, it's great it's your birthday. But like, we get a lot of birthday messages. This one from Toby's really, really lit me up. Really enjoyed that one. Stay with me as well because I've got... Sorry, just stuttered there. I've got one whole hour of throwbacks on the way for you. And it's going to sound like this. My favourite band on the planet, One Direction. What Makes You Beautiful is going to be coming up. Madonna is on the way. Hung up in moments. Little Mix. Everyone in the studio is bopping to this one right now. Black Magic, they're all on the way for you, so do not go anywhere.
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15: The top stories this hour.
5: City could fight the Premier League for months after reports it's been found guilty of all but one of 115 charges of breaching financial rules. The accusations cover a period from 2009 to 2018 when it won 8 trophies, including 3 top-flight titles and an FA Cup.
15: Surprised because only that the club have assured us all along that they vehemently denied any of these charges. Overall, just quite sad, really. Sad for the fans and the players.
5: That's Oasis star Noel Gallagher, who's given his reaction to the Let Me Talk podcast. He's amongst many Blues fans who are unsure of how to feel. Kira Aston shared with us her thoughts.
16: Well, this has obviously been going on for a few years now, and I think all City fans sort of wondered when the verdict was going to come. And I think, personally, I'm quite shocked. I don't really have the words at the moment.
5: The league declined to comment, saying the process is ongoing and City has always denied wrongdoing. Andy Burnham says he's not tempted to call an early election. During a round of interviews ahead of Labour's annual conference, the Prime Minister said his focus is on helping people with the cost of living and supporting businesses. Iran says it's given the US a concrete 7-day plan to reopen the Strait of Hormuz. Tehran claims it would also resume talks on its nuclear program if the US lifts its naval blockade, waives oil sanctions, and observes a ceasefire that includes Lebanon. There's a warning: dementia deaths amongst women are at their highest level in 5 years. There are calls for the government to put the condition at the top of the health agenda, as it's the leading cause of death. And plans to transform Piccadilly Gardens have been given the go-ahead. Work on removing the old fountains for green space, a bigger playground and better lighting will start in November. It's hoped to make the area more inviting, colourful and safe.
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5: Staying largely dry and sunny across Manchester and the northwest. Highs of 19 degrees. That's the latest. I'm Charlotte Lineker.
0: I'm Sam Thompson. This is your Throwback Hour. And we've got some proper ones for you this morning. And we are starting off with Rihanna.
10: The

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So many memories to that song. Growing up with my sister Louise, she had this on repeat. We carry on the Throwback Hour with Coldplay next. Did you see what Chris Martin did over this past week? Someone was busking to one of his songs in Trafalgar Square and he got involved. How sick is that? No one knew it was him for ages either. And I was surprised it didn't make everyone watch wearing those whip wristbands he gives out of his shows. Space and Coldplay for you right now. 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
0: 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Good luck. On the way, we've got some strong throwbacks for you. One from Neo, Madonna and Justin Bieber. Stay there.
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Bieber on Hits Radio, the throwback hour. Now, earlier I was talking about Chris Martin getting involved with a busker in Trafalgar Square. Well, Bieber has done something similar as well. He put on a free acoustic gig in a park in LA the other day, just randomly. Didn't tell anyone. I bet that part was popping. Right, let's keep on moving with this throwback. This is 5.

0: Human with Killers on the throwback. What a song. Instantly takes you back to my uni days. Sticky floors and tipsy nights out. I miss it. Still to come on the throwback hour, I've got music from J-Lo and Maroon 5. You don't want to go anywhere. Trust me on that.
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Back out with me, Sam Thompson. Loving it this morning, and so is Tyler, by the way. Tyler, Pam and Victoria, sorry, they've all sent a message in. They're on their way to Birmingham to get some shopping done at the Bull Ring. Oh, I know what the Bull Ring is. I know exactly where that is. I love Birmingham. Been there quite a few times. Let's continue with the throwback before it's over. It's confirmed for Hits Radio Live Birmingham, Sugar Babes and Round Round.

0: love that song. It's the end of the Throwback Hour now. And do you know what's funny? I get emotional after Throwback Hour's done. But fear not, I've still got lots to play for you after 11. We're only just getting started. We've got Benson Boone, Christina Aguilera on the way. Plus, somebody will be winning money to spend at Deliveroo.
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17: The top stories this hour. Reports suggest that City have been found guilty of 114 charges relating to breaches of Premier League financial rules. The club deny wrongdoing and say they consider the process to be ongoing. The league have declined to comment. Jonathan Marks from the Blues Supporters Club says it throws up many questions.
18: I do think that it comes back to how much money is within the game. What does it mean? You know, where does this leave City? It really cuts to the integrity of the Premier League and what we've viewed for the last few years. it?
17: Kieran Maguire is a football finance expert. He suggests that rival clubs will be considering their options at this time.
2: The charges cover a 9-year period, and there could be clubs during that time where they claim, well, we would have won Premier League titles, we would have qualified for Europe, we wouldn't have been relegated, and so on. So there could be a long, long list of litigants if this verdict is upheld.
17: Iran says it's given the US a concrete 7-day plan to reopen the Strait of Hormuz. Tehran claims it would also resume talks on its nuclear program if the US lifts its naval blockade, waives oil sanctions, and observes a ceasefire that includes Lebanon. Pope Leo will celebrate a huge open-air mass in the centre of Paris today. Tens of thousands of people are expected to attend. It's the first papal visit to France in 18 years. There's a warning: dementia deaths amongst women are at their highest level in 5 years. The Alzheimer's Society says almost 46,000 women died from the disease in England and Wales last year. Piccadilly Gardens is getting a makeover. The plans include replacing the old fountains with green space and trees, a bigger playground, and improved lighting. Work on the transformations to begin this November. And U2 have returned to the school in Dublin where they first met to mark the band's 50th anniversary. They played a career-spanning set for pupils, including Vertigo and With or Without You. Their 16th studio album comes out in November.
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17: Staying largely dry and sunny across Manchester and the northwest. Highs of 19 degrees. That's the latest. I'm Charlotte Lineker.
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0: I'm Sam Thompson, warming up your Saturday with Blue, but right now it's the record-breaking Ella Langley in Tunes in Texas.

0: Beautiful Things on Hits Radio. It's me, Sam Thompson. Happy Saturday. Now, look, I know it's the weekend and you really don't want to think about work right now, but stay with me because I, Sam Thompson, have found you a list of some of the best workplace nicknames which you can use when you're next at work. Now, I was scrolling on Instagram, just minding my own business, and this came up and it really tickled me. I don't know how much they follow the code of conduct for your business, so use these at your own risk. But what would you say you are? If I would say cordless, is this you? If you have a nickname of cordless at work, it means you only work for 2 hours. If I give you ET, you always want to go home. Kit Kat. Always taking a break. That would be me, by the way. I'm the Kit Kat of radio. I literally will do our link here. I'll speak to you live. And then when the music plays, I will literally go and annoy producer Harvey. I won't stay at the monitor and the mic. I always have to move around. I'd say I'm Kit Kat. The next one, seaweed, just floats around all day. I'm a bit of a floater. Actually, to be fair, I'd say I'm seaweed and Kit Kat. They're so good. Have a little lab Bible on Instagram. It's on there. I'm going to use these all the time. Producer Harvey, you're ET. You always want to go home, mate.
1: Yeah, can we hurry up, please?
0: Yeah, all right, fine, fair enough. Let's get on the next song then. Alex Warren, Fever Dream for you on Hits Radio with me, Sam Thompson.

0: Katy Perry, very, very on topic right now. 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
0: 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Good luck. We've got a huge weekend of music just around the corner. Yes, it's Hits Radio Lifetime. Keep listening, I'll let you know who we got on.
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Good morning. It's Hits Radio with me, Sam Thompson. What a song that is. Christina Aguilera, what a girl once. Right, let me tell you about this as well. The UK's biggest pop party. Oh, we're back. Hits Radio Live is returning to Birmingham and Manchester this November for a weekend of your favourite hits and throwbacks, and it's live. I always feel like I sound like, what is it, Martin Tyler? Who commentates football. And it's live whenever I do that. And we revealed the lineup for Birmingham on Friday. If you missed it, take a listen to this. Jason Derulo's going to be there. Of course we couldn't do Hits Radio Live without the Sugar Babes. Come on. Now this is huge. The Script are going to be performing at Hits Radio live. Tiny Temper, my favourite live artist in this entire lineup. John Newman, if you're not getting up for this, I don't know what's getting you up. So many bangers in his arsenal. And December 10, this is going to be exciting. They're new, I think, for us. I'm really excited for them. Now, you could be seeing all of those artists live at BP Pulse Birmingham on Friday, November the 20th. Tickets are on sale right now. 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The new one from Ariana now, though, it's Hate That I Made You Love Me on Hits Radio. She's just obviously completed her O2 tour. I know how that feels. I've done the O2.

0: Casey Abrams on Hits Radio with me, Sam Thompson, and we're about to get to the good bit. 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

0: Taylor Swift, Cruel Summer with me, Sam Thompson on Hits Radio. Right now, I want to give you the chance to win up to £1,000 worth of Deliveroo vouchers as we have another Deliveroo drop. Now, this week, we have been delivered Wingstop, which I adore. So, to win the vouchers, we're playing Wing to Stop. I've got three Deliveroo voucher prizes up for grabs, and I'm going to play you a section of a well-known song that all you've got to do is tell me what it is before the music stops. It sounds very easy. Nicola is on the line. Hello, Nicola.
1: Good morning.
0: Oh, how are you this fine morning?
1: Yeah, I'm good, thank you. I'm feeling really nervous, though.
0: No.
1: Other than that, I'm fine.
0: You're going to be absolutely great. I'm going to hold your hand through this entire thing. Nicola, I'm a little bit nervous because I want you to win every single one. I actually have sweaty palms and a dry mouth right now.
1: Yeah, me too.
0: Are you on your own? Have you got anyone there?

0: Are you on your own? Have you got anyone there?
1: I'm in the office, but I'm hiding in the canteen.
0: Oh, that's amazing. Okay, great. I want to hear a scream of excitement when you win all three of these, okay?
1: People might drop their lunch.
0: I hope they do. Right, okay. Nicola, do you sort of understand the premise of this show?
1: Yes.
0: Basically, get the first one right, you're going to win a £250 delivery voucher, okay? Get through the next round, that jumps to £500. And if you really got the new music knowledge, and I believe that you do, and you make it through the final round, you're going to land a massive £1,000 delivery voucher, okay?
1: Yes, sure.
0: Brilliant. This is going to be very, very easy for you. I can tell. I am putting it into the atmosphere, and I'm never wrong. I have a gut feeling we're getting three for three. We are going to play the first clip.
1: It's Price Tag by Jesse J.
0: Yes! Go on! Nicola, that was so quick, mate. £250 in the bag. Let's play the next clip. Oh.
1: It's Katy Perry, Dark Horse.
0: Oh,
1: it's
0: is Dark Horse. It is Dark Horse. £500 in your pocket, Nicola. Are you ready for the final clip?
1: Go for it.
0: This one's a bit
1: hard. It's Coldplay. And it's, which one is it? Is it Vida La Vida?
0: Yes! Nicola, you bloody... I nearly just swore. You bloody well got it. Well done, Nicola. Do you know what's funny? I was going to give it to you anyway. Well done, Nicola.
1: Do you know what? I love Coldplay, but I find some of their songs, I get them all middled up, but I love them so much.
0: God, Nicola, that was such a hard name as well. Viva La Vida, you got it right, but you were going to get it right anyway because it was Coldplay. Get in. You absolutely smashed it. You just bagged a £1,000 delivery voucher. That's the delivery and Wingstop.
1: Oh,
0: congratulations. How do you feel?
1: Yeah, oh my God, it's amazing. Do you know what? I'm going to be the best mum ever to my kids because they love ordering takeaways.
0: That's so good. Well, tell them hello from me. And Nicola, I'm going to say this, and I mean it when I say this, you've been one of our best contestants that we've ever had. You've been so fun, so bubbly, so full of energy. Yeah, we love you.
1: Oh, thank you so much. I'm actually sitting here shaking. I'm so excited, but I'm so nervous.
0: You're shaking. Oh, we love you. Do a little scream in the cafeteria like we promised you would. Yeah, go on, Nicola, you legend. Thank you so much. I love you so much and enjoy your weekend.
1: I love you too, and thank you so much.
0: See you later. That is all thanks to Deliveroo, bringing you the food you love straight to your door. What a lovely, lovely game it is. Right, let's get this one on. Sienna Sparrow on Hits Radio. Nicola, you're a hero.

0: Friends on Hits Radio. Now, in some ways, I think we're more than friends. Not in a weird way, though. We're just family. And I really appreciate you getting in touch, all the messages, Nicola trying to win, well, actually winning as well, the delivery vouchers. Like, you are literally what makes this a show. So I really, really appreciate it. Thank you for spending your Saturday with me. And I'll be seeing you next week. It's been an absolute blast.
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15: The top stories this hour. It's understood that Premier League clubs are seeking legal advice about a potential compensation case against City. An independent commission is reported to have upheld all but one of the 115 financial fair play charges against the club. City are expected to appeal the decision, and they continue to deny any wrongdoing. Culture and Sports Secretary Lisa Nandy, who's the MP for Wigan, tells us she understands supporters' concerns, but feels the legal process needs space.
16: This is obviously really serious for English football and for the Premier League and for Manchester City in particular. City contests these charges, they are appealing and they have the right to a fair process and for this to run its course.
15: Blues fans Kira and Solomon say they're worried.
17: Personally, I'm quite shocked.
7: I don't really have the words at the moment, but we'll have to see what comes with the appeal.
9: The people, the fans, they'll never have the same trust in the owners and the club again, but there's the true fans that will stay with the club through thick and thin.
15: Now, boys who were infected with HIV and hepatitis when they were experimented on as school children are being recognised with a new memorial. The statue at a school in Hampshire honours the 122 children with haemophilia who were treated there in the 1970s and 80s. Iran's waiting on a response from the US after setting out plans to reopen the Strait of Hormuz within a week. Tehran says that's if Washington lifts its naval blockade, waives oil sanctions, and observes a ceasefire, which includes Lebanon. More than 500,000 people are expected to join Pope Leo's open-air mass in Paris today. It marks the first papal visit to France in 18 years. And plans to transform Piccadilly Gardens have been given the go-ahead. Work on removing the old fountains for green space, a bigger playground and better lighting will start in November. It's hoped to make the area more inviting, colourful and safe.
17: 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With the Rayo app. Listen to radio, music playlists and podcasts. 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
15: Staying largely dry and sunny across Manchester and the northwest. Highs of 19 degrees. That's the latest. I'm Charlotte Lineker.
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19: And right now, it's just gone midday on your Saturday. Max Knight with you, playing a throwback from Backstreet Boys soon. 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

and work from home on Hits Radio for a Saturday afternoon. It's Max with ya. How's your weekend going so far? Do you know what? Mine started with me losing my keys and then finding them again in the fridge. Have you ever done that? I mean, things can only go up from there, right? How's yours going? Are you working this weekend? Is it payday weekend for you? Are you heading out? Are you celebrating something exciting that I need to know about? Please let me know. I love knowing what's going on in your world. I'm just nosy, really. 0333 2020 800 is our WhatsApp number here at Hits Radio. I mean, it's just like messaging your mate. 0333 2020 800. Let me know how your weekend is going so far. I've got some old school Eminem to play for you in just a sec. But first, the lady that was rumoured to be headlining Glastonbury. Will she be there next year? Who knows? Olivia Dean, this is Man I Need on Hits Radio.

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0: Do you know what? This is my go-to karaoke track. I don't usually do karaoke, but on the odd occasion, I might, you know, get up on stage and pretend that I'm Eminem. 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
0: It's Max Knight with you, and look, the winning just doesn't stop on Make Me a Winner, does it? We've just paid out a life-changing £600,000 to mum of two, Ruth. Did you hear it yesterday?
2: Oh my God, you are kidding me. Oh my word, this is unbelievable. I'm lost for words. Oh, I'm actually shaken.
0: Oh, it was just so emotional. And you know what? It gets better. You could be our next winner and kickstart the new month with an incredible £700,000. 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And whilst you get your number in the draw, I'm going to continue with the tunes. I've got some Miley to play for you very soon, and Alex Warren coming up in the next few minutes.
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0: is Miley and Flowers on Hits Radio for your Saturday afternoon. Max with ya. I've got to give a massive shout out to the kitchen girls at work today. Katie and Donna cooking up a storm in the kitchen for the ladies in the care home. Love that. A message here, no name on it though. Hi there, just heard you on the radio and I wanted to announce it's my sister's 16th birthday. Happy birthday, sister. Have a good one, won't ya? 0333 2020 800 is our WhatsApp number here at Hits Radio. If you want to shout out today, you want to say hi to somebody, you want to let me know what's going on in your world, I'd love to hear from you. 0333 2020 800. I've had this voice note through from Kayla too.
1: Hey Max, just enjoying the sunshine, having a barbecue, possibly the last one of the year. Just like to wish Freddie and Ali a big happy birthday. Thank you.
0: Another birthday. Happy birthday. Are you doing the whole barbecue with jackets and coats, umbrellas at the ready? I'm joking. It's not meant to rain today, guys. I love the fact you are still holding on to summer, though. And if that is you, just not letting go of the sunshine yet, I want to play this one for you. It's brand new from DJ Goja, Jason Derulo, Melody on this as well.

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1: What is it about his voice, guys? I'm obsessed. It's Lewis Capaldi on Hits Radio. Max with you. I've got some Bruno Mars to play soon and Miles Smith on the way. But first, let's talk about this, shall we?
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1: The UK's biggest pop party is back. Hits Radio Live is returning to Birmingham and right here in Manchester this November for a weekend of your favourite hits and throwbacks live. Fleur, Will and James revealed the lineup for Birmingham on Friday. If you missed it, take a listen to this. Jason Derulo is going to be joining us. The Sugar Babes will be there. You could be singing along to the script. Tiny Temper will be bringing the party. John Newman. The lovely Clementine Douglas. And December 10. I mean, what a lineup. You could be seeing all those artists live at BP Pulse Live in Birmingham on Friday, November the 20th. Tickets are on sale right now at hitsradio.co.uk. And if you're sat there thinking, yeah, Max, but who is coming to Manchester right here in our hometown at the Co-op Live? Well, you need to be listening to Hits Radio Breakfast with Fleur, Will and James on Monday. They are going to be announcing that huge lineup for you. I'm going to be playing you some Miles Smith very, very soon. And a huge one from Bruno Mars on the way for you. It's radio.
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He's performing right here in Manchester on November the 15th. It's Miles Smith on Hits Radio. It's Max with you. I've got to say a massive happy birthday to fiance Jess, 34 today, heading to York for celebrations. That's lots of love, Sophie. And a big hello to your girls, Rolly, Bella, Echo and Enya as well. I hope you have a fab weekend celebrating. 0333 2020 800 if you want to shout out on Hits Radio. I've got a massive throwback to get on that I'm very, very excited to play you from Fat Joe and Ashanti very soon. But first, the guy that is going to appear in Celebrity Traitors Series 2. I think he's going to win it as well, guys. I think he's got that thing about him. Do you know what I mean? He's so funny, but he's so straight as well. So I feel like he is just going to ace it. It's James Blunt. This is his new tune, Tastes Like Summer, on Hits Radio. Hey.

0: Knew this one was going to sound good on a Saturday. Fat Joe, Ashanti and What's Love on Hits Radio for you. It's Max here. Got to say hi to Steve, who's listening in, working hard at the moment. Thank you so much for your message. George and Jack, on the way back from work, not rubbing it into Steve at all, on the way back from work, had a nice early finish, getting set and ready to watch the football later on. I mean, why not, hey? 0333 2020 800 is our WhatsApp number here at Hits Radio. If you want to shout out today, maybe you want to say hello to somebody else, or just let me know what is going on in your world. 0333 2020 800 is our WhatsApp number here at Hits Radio. And whilst you do that, I'm going to continue with the tunes. I've got some Tiny Temper lined up to play. Bebe Rexha and Faithless on the way too.
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1: 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And the world wouldn't be either. 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
17: The top stories this hour.
2: City deny wrongdoing and are expected to appeal if reports it's guilty of all but one of 115 charges of breaching financial rules are upheld. The Premier League have refused to comment, and rival clubs are believed to be considering their options on the matter. Former midfielder Rodri believes in the innocence of the club and says it shouldn't take away from the efforts on the pitch.
4: It's not paid off by money, you know, it's paid with effort, with partnership, with, you know, being shoulder to shoulder every day. And yeah, we had a lot of success the years, and I can only tell you that everything was deserved.
2: Sport is part of the Culture Secretary's remit. Lisa Nandy, who's the MP for Wigan, tells us it's vital this dispute ends fairly and properly.
17: As a government, we've in close contact with the Premier League, with Manchester City and with other clubs. We want to see this resolved as swiftly as possible.
2: In other news, a memorial's going on display to pay tribute to victims of the infected blood scandal. It recognises more than 100 haemophiliac boys treated at a boarding school in Hampshire during the 1970s and 80s. Iran's waiting on a response from the US after setting out plans to reopen the Strait of Hormuz within a week. Tehran says that's if Washington lifts its naval blockade, waives oil sanctions, and observes a ceasefire, which includes Lebanon. There's a warning: dementia deaths amongst women are at their highest level in 5 years. There are calls for the government to put the condition at the top of the health agenda, as it's the leading cause of death. Piccadilly Gardens is getting a makeover. The plans include replacing the old fountains with green space and trees, a bigger playground with seating and improved lighting. Work on the transformations to begin this November. And more than 500,000 people are expected to join Pope Leo's open-air mass in Paris today. It marks the first papal visit to France in 18 years.
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2: Staying largely dry and sunny across Manchester and the northwest, highs of 19 degrees. That's the latest. I'm Charlotte Lineker.
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0: And right now, it's just gone 1 o'clock on your Saturday afternoon. It's Max Knight with you playing Hits Live confirmed artist Tiny Temper in just a sec. But first, this one from BB Rexha.

She's been delivering the goods, hasn't she? Four new tunes dropped yesterday, and I'm already obsessed, to be honest. It's Taylor Swift on Hits Radio for you, Max. I've got to say hi to Kate and Laura, who are loving the tunes today, over on our WhatsApp. 0333 2020 800 is our WhatsApp number, if you want a shout-out today. A message here that I love, just saying, shout-out to my husband, Jamie. We're painting the bedroom, and he's doing absolutely amazing. I love him. We got married last year, and a funny thing is, we both have the same name. He's Jamie and I'm Jamie, and now we're married, we share the same surname too. I absolutely love that. That is so good. I wonder how many people out there are actually with somebody with the same name, or work with somebody with the same name. I mean, Taylor Lautner is married to Taylor Lautner, and they've just had a baby, and they've named it with Taylor as the middle name as well, which is pretty impressive. Is that you? I'd love to hear from you. 0333 2020 800. I've got some Justin Timberlake to play in just a bit, but first, shall we get into the guy that I am a little bit obsessed with? Honestly, his voice is something else, and I just love the fact that he's so open and so honest with all of his tracks. I love this one as well. It's Somber. 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
0: It's Max with you, and how would you like to win yourself £700,000 this coming Friday? 700k could be landing in your bank account to spend on whatever you want. I mean, just imagine that. What is the first thing you would buy? The first person that you would tell? Well, Ruth was our latest winner, and this is the moment her family found out that she won.
2: I don't even know what to say. We're like completely in shock. Oh, my husband's in tears.
0: Oh, I just love it. Honestly, so emotional. And that could be you and your family this Friday. 700k could be landing in your bank account. You could be kickstarting in October with all of that cash. So if you've been walking around like all the shops, looking at all the Halloween decks going, I want that, but a little bit priced. I mean, doesn't matter now. 700k in your bank account. 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And whilst you get your number in the draw, I'm going to continue with some big tunes. Calvin Harris and John Newman lined up for you, and Zara Larsson in the next few minutes.
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0: kind of tune we need on a Saturday. Right, loving this. Calvin Harris with Hits Radio Live. Confirmed artist John Newman. Can't wait to see him at the BP Pulse Live in Birmingham in November. It's Max with you. I've got to say hi to Laurie Ann, who wants a big shout out for her daughters, Erin and Imogen. The message says, we've just been swimming and now on our way home for a chill out afternoon. I love that. Did you get anything from like the vending machine after swimming? You always need like a little snack of some sort, don't you? Hi to Kieran, wanting to say hi to son James in the car on the way back to his mum's right now. 0333 2020 800 on WhatsApp. If you want to shout out or if you want to get involved in the show today. Now, earlier, I had a message from Jamie who told me how her husband's name is also Jamie, and now they're married. Obviously, they share the same surname as well. And I was like, I wonder how many people out there have the same name as their other half or someone they work with. And Chris got in touch saying, my boyfriend is also Chris and we share the same birthday. That's pretty creepy, actually. Sean sent this voice note through.
1: Hey, Max. Funny story, actually, about couple names. I actually know a Ralph and a Lauren that got married. How ridiculous is that?
0: I love that. Keep them coming. 0333 2020 800 is our WhatsApp number here at Hits Radio. I'm going to play you some Teddy Swims in just a bit. But first, let's get into this one from Stella Lefty. It's Boston on Hits Radio.

0: playing this for Kat today, who sent this voice note through.
1: Hi, Max. Loving the hits on Hits Radio. Is there any chance, please, that you can please put on Teddy Swims? I love him.
0: Consider it done. 0333 2020 800 if there's something you want to hear today, just to make your weekend even better. Got to say hi to Zara. Now, Zara and her dad are having a dream day by the sound of it. Just on the way back from shopping, they're going to have steak and tiramisu and then go and get a Starbucks. That sounds absolutely lush, to be honest. Got to say hi to Josh and to Harry, who are getting themselves ready for a lads' night, watching the football a little later on. Love that. 0333 2020 800. If you want a shout out today, let me know what you're up to. I would love to hear from you. And whilst you send me a message, I'm going to play you a nice throwback from DJ Sammy and Lewis Capaldi, lined up to play.
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0: taking you back to 2001, the year the first iPod came out, and I remember I had this track on mine. Did you? DJ Sammy in Heaven on Hits Radio. It's Max Knight with you. I've got Hits Live confirmed artist Jason Derulo on the way and talking Hits Radio Live.
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0: The UK's biggest pop party is back. Hits Radio Live is returning to Birmingham and right here in Manchester this November for a weekend of your favourite hits and throwbacks live. Fleur, Will and James revealed the lineup for Birmingham on Friday. If you missed it,

Friday. If you missed it, take a listen to this. Jason Derulo is going to be joining us. The Sugar Babes will be there. You could be singing along to the script. Tiny Temple will be bringing the party. John Newman. The lovely Clementine Douglas. And December 10. I mean, what a lineup. You could be seeing all those artists live at BP Pulse Live in Birmingham on Friday, November the 20th. 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And if you're sat there thinking, yeah, Max, but who is coming to Manchester right here in our hometown at the Co-op Live? Well, you need to be listening to Hits Radio Breakfast with Fleur, Will and James on Monday. They are going to be announcing that

0: see him on stage at Hits Radio Live in Birmingham at the BP Pulse Live. It's Jason Derulo on Hits Radio for you. November the 20th, the biggest pop party starts. 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It's coming up to 2 o'clock. I've got Olivia Dean to play soon and some Lady Gaga on the way for you. 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
12: The top stories this hour. It's emerged detectives investigating the murder of Jill Dando are looking again at evidence. The TV presenter was shot dead on the doorstep of her South West London home in 1999. Our reporter Poppy Andlin has more details.
13: We've received a statement from the Met Police in which a spokesperson's confirmed enhanced CCTV footage is being examined. It's from Putney Bridge train station, and investigators say developments in technology have given them the chance to look at the video again. We're told the work is part of ongoing inquiries and a new investigation has not been opened. Jill's murder shocked the nation and the crime remains unsolved. Local man Barry George was later acquitted of her murder in 2008 in a retrial.
12: Next, some experts are warning the Premier League risks damaging its own products if severe actions taken against Manchester City. The football club are expected to appeal reported guilty verdicts for all but one of the financial regulation charges against them. A government minister has admitted she's worried about proposals to change visa rules. Community Secretary Angela Rayner has raised concerns in a newspaper article ahead of Labour's conference in Liverpool. The adjustments would make it harder for foreign workers to secure permanent residency in the UK. A memorial is now on display to pay tribute to victims of the infected blood scandal. It recognises more than 100 haemophiliac boys treated at Lord Mayor's Trelawes College in Alton in Hampshire. We've been speaking to lawyer Des Collins, who's been representing those affected by experimental blood products during the 1970s and 80s.
14: It brings it to not a conclusion, because there is stuff out there which hasn't been sorted so far, but it's getting to a point where we can see today some evidence of that 40-year struggle.
12: Huge crowds are gathering in Paris for Pope Leo's open-air mass. It's the first papal visit to France in 18 years. And Taylor Swift's broken another Spotify record. Her new single, Patient Zero, has become the most streamed song by a female artist in a single day in 2026.
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12: Some scattered showers for northern parts of the UK, but otherwise staying mostly dry and sunny through the rest of the day. That's the latest. I'm Johnny Freeman.
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0: And right now it's just gone 2 o'clock on your Saturday afternoon. It's Max with you. Throwback from Natasha Bedingfield on the way after Olivia Dean.

Just gone 2:10. I hope you're doing okay and your weekend has got off to a good start. I've got to say hi to Sophie, who's over on our WhatsApp, 0333 2020 800. Just saying, can we get a shout out for Evie, Layla and Kobe? We're on our way to Blackpool to watch the fireworks tonight. Enjoy, won't you? A message here saying, hi Max, it's Lisa and Chelsea. We've got our tickets to Hits Radio Live. Very, very excited. Oh, I'm so glad. Just saying, 2 weeks before we go to see the script, absolutely buzzing. Oh, I love that. I love the fact, how many gig tickets do you have, guys? I'm loving this. Hello to Cheryl as well. Sunbathing in Prescott in Liverpool whilst listening to the great tunes. I'm loving that. Just getting that last little bit of the sunshine. This is going to make you a little bit jealous though, Cheryl. I've had a message from Bev over on WhatsApp saying, I'm listening to your show right now from a sunbed by the pool in Paphos, Cyprus. Not a cloud in the sky. To rub it in even more, Bev is actually sent in a picture of no clouds in the sky. Honestly, it looks amazing. I am so jealous right now. 0333 2020 800 if you want to shout out today. Maybe you want to say hello to somebody else. You can send me a message, picture, voice note over there. I would love to hear from you. I have got Recent Mama, Lady Gaga to play in just a bit. But first, the lady that blessed us with new music yesterday. Love her for it. It's Taylor Swift. This is A Fate of Ophelia.

0: had this in ages. Sounding great for you on a Saturday afternoon. The Wanted and Glad You Came on Hits Radio.
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0: It's Max Knight with you. And how would you like to win yourself £700,000 this Friday? That is how much could be landing in your bank account, all thanks to Make Me a Winner. I mean, it really is a life-changing amount of cash. And our latest winner was Ruth.
2: Oh, my God, you are kidding me. Oh, my word. This is unbelievable. I'm lost for words. Oh, I'm actually shaking.
0: Oh, I just love it. Honestly, so emotional as well. She's a mum of two, and now she's absolutely sorted. You could be our next winner. £700,000 could be landing in your bank account. Just imagine what you could do with that kind of cash, how that could transform your life and your family's too. 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And whilst you get your entry in, I'm going to keep the tunes coming. 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

with new music. We still haven't had anything yet, though. She posted that picture of her in a studio months ago, and then a hubby, ASAP Rocky, announced new music is cooking. But when? That's what we need to know, Rihanna. I feel like when that R9 album drops, it's going to go off, isn't it? It's Max with you. I've got some Justin Bieber to play soon, but first, imagine you are in a band, right? You have the people that inspire you, the people in the industry that you love and that you respect. Now imagine them DMing you, asking to write your next tune. That's what happened to Cat's Eye. Ed Sheeran dropped them a DM. He was traveling around and was listening to their music and was like, do you know what? I really like this. Messaged them and said, look, can I write your new track? And this tune was born. It's Animal.

0: I really love this song. I might go as far as saying my fave Bieber track ever. It's Love Yourself on Hits Radio. Max with you. I've had a little WhatsApp from Tilly and Holly, who are working at the moment, sneakily listening to Hits Radio. I love that. They're off out tonight and wondered if I can get them a tune on to get them in the mood for it. Of course I can. I've got Calvin Harris and Hits Radio Live confirmed artist Clementine Douglas on the way just for you. Ryan is on the line right now. You've had a pretty busy one, haven't you?
1: Oh, it's manic. I've got tomorrow off. I'm going down to Devon with all my mates. We've hired a caravan, so I'm just running around in work, getting everything ticked off before I leave.
0: Oh, that sounds so good. What are you doing down there?
1: Well, I used to work on the ski resorts in Italy, so all my British friends that I work with, we all meet up once a year in Devon. We go wakeboarding, surfing, paddleboarding.
0: Oh, do you know what? I am so jealous. Are you any good at that sort of thing?
1: I only do it once a year when we go Devon, but, you know, have a couple of beers. It soon comes back to you, doesn't it?
0: Or you forget and it doesn't hurt as much.
1: Just need a bit of confidence, that's all.
0: It, yeah. I'm going to be playing Calvin Harris and Clementine Douglas in just a sec, and Post Malone on the way for you soon.
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0: It's coming up to 10 to 3. I've got Hits Live confirmed artist The Script on the way for you. And the Sugar Babes, who are going to be there too. 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

0: biggest pop party is back. Hits Radio Live is returning to Birmingham and right here in Manchester this November for a weekend of your favourite hits and throwbacks live. Fleur, Will and James revealed the lineup for Birmingham on Friday. If you missed it, take a listen to this. Jason Derulo is going to be joining us. The Sugar Babes will be there. You could be singing along to the script. Tiny Temple will be bringing the party. John Newman. The lovely Clementine Douglas. And December 10. I mean, what a lineup. You could be seeing all those artists live at BP Pulse Live in Birmingham on Friday, November the 20th. Tickets are on sale right now at hitsradio.co.uk. And if you sat there thinking, yeah, Max, but who is coming to Manchester right here in our hometown at the Co-op Live? Well, you need to be listening to Hits Radio Breakfast with Fleur, Will and James on Monday. They are going to be announcing that huge lineup for you.
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0: 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I cannot wait. 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You can get your tickets right now at hitsradio.co.uk. It's coming up to 3 o'clock. Max with you. I've got a throwback from Maroon 5 to play and Alex Warren coming up. Hits
1: 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Greater Manchester, you've given the world so much. The stories, the sounds, the personalities. 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
4: The top stories this hour, 27 years on from one of Britain's most shocking crimes. Detectives have revealed they're looking again at evidence. Jill Dando's murder in a shooting on the doorstep of her Southwest London home in 1999 remains unsolved. Our reporter Poppy Andelin has more details.
5: A new statement's been released by the Met Police in which a spokesperson's confirmed CCTV footage from Putney Bridge train station is being re-examined. We're told detectives are able to do that now thanks to enhancements in technology. The Met say this update is not a new investigation and is part of ongoing inquiries. The search for the TV presenter's killer goes on as local man Barry George, who was convicted of murder, was later acquitted in a retrial.
4: Next, Greek media is reporting a British man and his wife are among those killed in a building collapse in Athens. An explosion was heard near the Acropolis yesterday morning. The Culture Secretary has told us the government will look at whether lessons can be learned from the investigation into Manchester City. Lisa Nandy says there's still a way to go following reported guilty verdicts against the football club for financial rule breaches. City have always denied wrongdoing. A memorial has been created at a boarding school in Hampshire honouring those affected by the infected blood scandal. It's in tribute to 122 boys treated for haemophilia who became infected with HIV and hepatitis. The piece at Lord Mayor's Trelawes College in Alton has been created by Tom Murphy. He's been speaking to our reporter Will Harris.
6: How much consideration, time and effort went into just the design and the concept?
7: Quite a lot. Actually, they had come up with a design that they liked. I actually tried them to change their mind about different things, but they knew exactly what they wanted. I think they were right. My main contribution was in showing that moments when they actually realised that, that their future and how it had been compromised.
4: And hundreds of thousands of people are joining Pope Leo for an open-air mass in Paris. France is experiencing its first papal visit in 18 years.
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4: Some scattered showers for northern parts of the UK, but otherwise stay mostly dry and sunny through the rest of the day. That's the latest. I'm Johnny Freeman.
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9: And right now, it's just gone 3 o'clock on your Saturday afternoon. It's Max Knight here. I've got a throwback from Maroon 5 to play very soon. But first, here's Alex Warren.

Cowboy Boots at the ready is Dasha and Austin playing on Hits Radio for you. Max here. I've got to say hello to Mark, who's on board loving the tunes this afternoon. Hello to Charlie as well. Quite a few people here. Jesse, Carl, Megan and Oscar are working hard in the kitchen this afternoon. They've got a table of 26 just about to come in for lunch. Just saying, can you get us a tune on to get us through it? Do you know what? I have got the perfect track lined up for you guys very, very soon. So Gala on the way in just a sec. But first, they've been at the top of the Hits UK chart for ages now. Will they make it another week again tomorrow? The Hits UK chart with Sam Thompson returns from 4 o'clock. And will Shakira and Burna Boy be at that top spot? I reckon they will, to be honest. This is huge, isn't it? Still, even after the World Cup, it's Die Die playing on Hits Radio.

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0: It's Max Knight with ya, and how would you like to win yourself £700,000 this Friday? All that money could be dropping into your bank account ahead of the weekend. I mean, how would that change your weekend plans? How would that change your whole entire life? This is so exciting. Our latest winner was Ruth.
2: The house really needs major, like, updating. My husband can retire. Just absolutely life-changing.
0: Oh, I just love that. I love the fact that Ruth instantly thinks of her husband as well. 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And look, you could win £700,000 to treat you and your family this Friday. You just need to make sure you are in the draw for Make Me a Winner. 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

is Panic at the Disco with High Hopes on Hits Radio. It's Max with you for a Saturday afternoon. And what has the weekend got set for you? Guys, I'm seeing my dad tomorrow, which, to be honest, I can't wait for, right? But the reason I'm seeing him is because, well, he's an absolute useless mess when it comes to technology, guys. Have you got someone in your life like this? Someone that is just so bad when it comes to any form of tech? So my dad is this person for me. But I feel like he's hit a new low, guys. He rang me the other day and he wanted to buy some sort of drill online, right? He couldn't work out how to do it, so called me like he usually does. And I said, Dad, don't worry about it. Just let me know what it is. I'll order it for you and it will be delivered to your house tomorrow. You can give me the cash whenever I see you. Just let me know what it's called. So he then tries to look for it again and he's lost it. He's panicking a little bit. I said, look, just call me when you find it. I'll order it for you. No problem at all. Anyway, he calls back and he's like, I can't find it, Max. I just can't find it. And he's in a right panic. I said, why are you panicking about it, Dad? It doesn't matter. Just let me know when you found it. He said, well, it's 7 o'clock, Max. What time does the internet close? Yeah, he asked me outright, what time does the internet close? I cannot deal with that. I can't deal with it. We've got some Kygo coming up in just a sec for you. But first, let's get into this one from Ariana Grande. It's Hate That I Made You Love Me on Hits Radio.

0: Daigo, Ava Max and whatever, playing on Hits Radio. It's Max with you. Just talking about how non-tech savvy my dad is after he asked me what time the internet closes the other day. It looks like he's not the only one, though. Hello to Dave over on our WhatsApp, 0333 2020 800. Dave's mom posted on Facebook and then replying to her own comment thinking someone was talking to her. Absolutely brilliant. Lucy said, Max, you can't beat my dad. Whenever he finds some video hilarious, instead of just sending me the video link, he will record the video with another phone and then send that across. That is absolutely brilliant. Sean sent me this voice note through.
1: My mum is absolutely useless. Like, she's got notifications coming through. She doesn't know how to turn it off. It's absolutely ridiculous. I could do with getting her just a brick phone, to be honest.
0: I feel like that's a good idea. Get her a Nokia 3310 immediately. Do you know what? I've got a tune to take you back to the 3310 days from Blue very soon, and a huge one from Ray coming up in the next few minutes.
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0: 2 with this one from Blue. It's Flyby, from the days where we were all walking around with a 3310 in our pocket playing Snake. Oh, those were the days. All right. It's Max with you. I've got a huge throwback from Jesse J to get on in just a sec. Brand new music on the way from Taylor Swift. She has blessed us with 4 new tunes as part of an expanded deluxe edition of her album, The Life of a Showgirl. It's called The Encore. The new tracks were written and co-written alongside Max Martin and Shellback as well. I'm going to be playing one of those tunes for you very, very soon. It's called Patient Zero. It's brilliant. It's on the way. But first, let's talk about this.
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0: The UK's biggest pop party is back. Hits Radio Live is returning to Birmingham and right here in Manchester this November for a weekend of your favourite hits and throwbacks live. Fleur, Will and James revealed the lineup for Birmingham on Friday. If you missed it, take a listen to this. Jason Derulo is going to be joining us. The Sugar Babes will be there. You could be singing along to the script. Tiny Temple will be bringing the party. John Newman. The lovely Clementine Douglas. And December 10. I mean, what a lineup. You could be seeing all those artists live at BP Pulse Live in Birmingham on Friday, November the 20th. Tickets are on sale right now at hitsradio.co.uk. And if you're sat there thinking, yeah, Max, but who is coming to Manchester right here in our hometown at the Co-op Live? Well, you need to be listening to Hits Radio Breakfast with Fleur, Will and Jay.

0: How good is this one sounding? As my last one on a Saturday afternoon. A bit of Jessie J, B.O.B. His Price Tag on Hits Radio for you. Taking you back to probably one of the best years ever in music, 2011. Oh, those were the days, hey. I've been Max Knight. Thank you so much for keeping me company and for all your messages today. Look, do not go anywhere because the lovely Matt Crabb is on the way for you after 4 o'clock. He's playing some big tunes as well. Neo coming up, Bebe Rexha and Faithless, and some Bruno Mars in the next few minutes.
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17: The top stories this hour. Manchester City's chairman says the club's confidence and intent in proving their innocence is as strong as it's always been, following claims they broke financial rules. A tribunal is reported to have upheld all but one of 115 charges. Khaldun Al-Mubarak insists the Premier League process still has a long way to run. Fans watching City and Charlton's Women's Super League game have given their reaction.
18: If they've done something bad, they should be charged for it.
19: I'm a lifelong City fan as a kid.
18: the my uncle played for Man City in the 50s, so it's a bit disappointing.
19: Over the last 3 years, there's been talk about what punishments could be. If it happens, it happens. We've just got to take it on the chin.
20: You know, the sport should be fair.
17: Next, it's emerged detectives investigating the unsolved murder of Jill Dando are looking again at CCTV evidence. The TV presenter was shot dead on the doorstep of her Southwest London home in 1999. The Met Police have confirmed footage from Putney Bridge Station is being re-examined. A British man and his wife are reported to have died in Athens. It's believed they were caught up in a building collapse near the Acropolis yesterday. Andy Burnham has promised to set out a new direction for the UK. He's arrived in Liverpool for his first Labour Party conference as leader and Prime Minister. The PM's facing calls to respond after one of his cabinet ministers, Angela Rayner, criticised Home Office visa proposals. A memorial statue honouring the victims of the infected blood scandal has been unveiled in a Hampshire town. A public inquiry found 122 haemophiliacs who were treated at Lord Mayor's Trelaw College in Oldham were subject to unethical research. Donna Jones is the local police and crime commissioner.
21: These men have been infected. They were children at the time, were infected with HIV, with hepatitis C and hepatitis B. They've not been able to have children. They've not been able to have normal intimate relationships with their partners.
17: And Heathrow Airport's third runway looks set to be delayed by 4 years. Reports suggest bosses have told the government sticking to a 2035 deadline is not possible. The news could be a blow to the Prime Minister's ambitions to deliver economic growth.
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17: Rain for some northern parts of the UK tonight, but dry elsewhere, and a mix of showers and sunny spells tomorrow. That's the latest. I'm Johnny Freeman.
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2: Chandelier after Bruno Mars and I Just Might.

What a throwback. Neo and So Sick on Hits Radio. Saturday afternoon, I'm Matt Crabb. And how are you then? How has the week been? More importantly, what is the plan? What is the vibe for this weekend? And officially, we're into autumn now. It's the first weekend of autumn. So does that mean we officially go into like cozy season? I mean, the first live episode of Strictly Come Dancing, that's this weekend. So is it that sort of vibe tonight? Staying in, not doing a lot. And because it's a little bit chillier, because it's autumn, we don't feel guilty about saying no to plans. I need to hear from you this afternoon. What am I soundtracking? What are you up to? 0333 2020 800 is my WhatsApp number. That's 0333 2020 800. I need your name and where you are, please. And yes, what I'm soundtracking. I'll do some Ed Sheeran, Shape of You, after Bebe Rexha and Faithless. This is New Religion. Deep

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1: And a huge congratulations to our latest winner, Ruth. Yesterday bagged herself a six-figure cash prize, and straight away she knew how that money could change her life.
3: 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My husband can retire. Just absolutely life-changing.
1: 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We go again for a brand new week on Make Me a Winner. 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And right, I'll leave with you. 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You can enter at makemeawinner.co.uk, where you'll find phone entry details and all the rules for this network competition. Lines are closing at 5 p.m. on Friday. Once again, it's the lovely Gemma Atkinson who is making that call. Once again, we've made it dead easy for you to win. If Gemma calls you after 5 on Friday, just pick up the phone. Lovely chat with the lovely Gemma Atkinson. And then you're heading into next weekend, 700,000 pounds richer. It's as simple as that. Text WIN to 63103 and best of luck. And for you in the next 15, confirmed Hits Radio Live artist, the Sugar Babes, and I'll do the latest one from Lewis Capaldi next.
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0: 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And guess where they are going to be on Friday, November 20th?
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0: Oh, we are so back for another year. The UK's biggest pop party, Hits Radio Live, is returning to Birmingham and Manchester this November for a weekend of your favourite hits and throwbacks live. And on Friday, yesterday, Fleur, Will and James revealed the lineup for Birmingham. If you missed it, these icons are going to be joining us. Jason Derulo. Yes, the Sugar Babes. The Script. Tiny Temper. John Newman. Clementine Douglas. And December 10. You can be seeing all of those artists live at BP Pulse Live Birmingham on Friday, November 20th. Tickets are on sale right now at our website at hitsradio.co.uk. So get yours before they all go out. And make sure you're listening Monday morning from 7 to Hits Radio Breakfast as Fleur, Will and James will reveal the lineup for Co-op Live in Manchester. 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This guy is also going to be there, brand new from Jason Derulo, teaming up with DJ Go.

Sorry About Pink and Beautiful Trauma on Hits Radio. Saturday afternoon, I'm Matt Crabb. And nice one if you're getting in touch. Always lovely to hear from you. Always good to know what I'm soundtracking. Hi to Nadia in Luton, who is getting ready for her cousin's birthday tonight. She's been looking forward to this for absolutely ages. Apparently, the WhatsApp group's been popping off with people sharing ideas of what they're going to wear. Oh, that sounds amazing. Have an amazing time tonight, Nadia. Hi to Ellie in Doncaster, who's doing a frantic tidy of the flat this afternoon. She forgot her mates are coming over to watch Strictly later. Oh, it's all right. If they're mates, they won't judge you too harshly. Yeah, also, hi to Adam in Greenwich, who's having a quiet one after a busy week. Going to cook something nice tonight, open a bottle of wine, and then just watching telly. That sounds like the perfect Saturday night, Adam. 0333 20 20 800. That is my WhatsApp number this afternoon. 0333 20 20 800. Your name, where you are, and what I'm soundtracking, please. And in return, I'll keep the bangers coming. Avicii's on the way for you, doing Levels, and I'll do Alex Warren next.

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Ain't a masterpiece. Oh my, my, oh my, my love. I take one look at you, you're taking me up.

It's Huntricks, aka the K-pop Demon Hunters, and Golden on Hits Radio. That's press play on someone who has had a fantastic year so far. And can you believe next week is the 1st of October? There's not much left of 2026, but honestly, she's been absolutely smashing it. She's had that track, Die on This Hill, also a song in The Devil Wears Prada 2, and her latest, honestly, is absolutely beautiful. I'm telling you now, this year's been massive. Next year's going to be even bigger for this lady. Right now, latest one from Sienna Spyro. This is Great Expectation.

0: do you know what, this at the weekend, immaculate vibes, am I right? Avicii and Levels. This is Hits Radio, Saturday afternoon. I'm Matt Crabb, and we go again for a brand new week on Make Me a Winner. In fact, right, by this time next week, you could be £700,000 richer. Have you got yourself into the draw yet? Right, if you haven't, I've got all the details on how you can do that after five. And do you know what? I'll keep those weekend bangers coming. I'm taking you back to the late noughties. And, right, I'm going to say this, and you may disagree with me, but I don't think you will. Pressing play on a track from Beyoncé from one of her greatest albums. In fact, her greatest album. A track from I Am Sasha Fierce. Sweet Dreams is on the way, and I'm doing the latest one from Ella Langley next.
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15: The top stories this hour. Manchester City's chairman is insisting the football club's confidence and intent in proving their innocence remains strong. Khaldun Al-Mubarak has responded to reports guilty verdicts have been returned in response to financial charges. Sports correspondent Rob Harris has been reading his open letter.
16: There are many things that I would like to be able to share with you to help you understand why we feel so confident in our position, but the strict confidentiality of the legal process and our determination to respect it means I cannot do that at the moment.
15: Next, police investigating the murder of Jill Dando have revealed they're re-examining CCTV footage. The TV presenter was shot dead in London in 1999. A wanted appeal has been launched by police investigating a wrong-way crash on a busy motorway in West Yorkshire. A man in his 20s suffered serious injuries on the M1 near Wakefield earlier this month. Officers are looking to find 38-year-old David Nussell from Rotherham. Three other people are out on bail. The Prime Minister is promising to set out a new direction for the UK ahead of the Labour Party conference, but his arrival in Liverpool follows one of his ministers, Angela Rayner, raising concerns about visa proposals. And a memorial has been unveiled at a school in Hampshire in tribute to victims of the infected blood scandal. Boys contracted HIV and hepatitis after being treated for haemophilia at Lord Mayor's Trelawes College in Alton. Our reporter Will Harris was among those at a ceremony earlier.
17: The bronze statue depicts two schoolboys, one with his arm in a sling and one using a walking stick. Gary Weather is one of only around 30 survivors.
18: It must never happen again, not to children, and without consent.
17: Lawyer Des Collins has been helping fight for justice for the victims.
19: The campaign which the Vice put in place was actually able to take off, and that campaign taking off in particular 2 years ago is reflected in the statute.
17: The government set up a compensation scheme after an inquiry report came out 2 years ago.
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15: Rain for some northern parts of the UK tonight, but dry elsewhere, and a mix of showers and sunny spells tomorrow. That's the latest. I'm Johnny Freeman.
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0: And right now, you're with me, Matt Crabb, doing a throwback from Beyoncé. I'll stick on Sweet Dreams after the latest one from Ella Langley.

It's so catchy, isn't it? Rosé and Bruno Mars is Aperture on Hits Radio. Saturday afternoon, and nice one if you're getting in touch. Always lovely to hear from you. Good to know what I'm soundtracking. Hi to Beth in Wakefield, who's just clocked off from work. Tonight is pyjamas, sofa and Strictly. That sounds like an elite Saturday night. Enjoy, Beth. Hi to Marcus in Coventry, finishing off at DIY this afternoon. And then tonight he is cooking for the missus. Oh, okay. Special occasion. More information, please, Marcus. Hi to Kieran in Warrington, who is doing dad taxi duties. Says the kids said that they'd be ready to go an hour ago. It's kids. They're never going to be ready. 0333 2020 800 is my WhatsApp number. That's 0333 2020 800. What I need from you, please, is your name, where you are, and what I am soundtracking this afternoon. In return, I shall keep the bangers coming. I've got some Shakira on the way, and right now, this lady, the lady of the moment. It's the MTV VMAs this weekend, and I've got a feeling she's going to do very well. Right now, Olivia Dean's latest. This is So Easy to Fall in Love.

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0: And a huge congratulations to our latest winner, Ruth, yesterday bagged herself a six-figure cash prize, and she knew exactly what that sort of money could do for her and her family.
2: The house really needs major, like, updating. My husband can retire. Just absolutely life-changing.
0: See, this is the power of this competition. And hey, you could be our next Ruth. You could be our next winner. And by this time next week, you could be £700,000 richer. 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One person is going to win every single penny. Fancy being that person? 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Standard network rate supply, over 18s only. You can enter at makemeawinner.co.uk, where you'll find phone entry details and all the rules for this network competition. Lines are closing at 5 p.m. on Friday. Once again, it's the lovely Gemma Atkinson who is making that call. Once again, dead easy for you to win. If Gemma calls you after 5 on Friday, what do you do? Well, you pick up the phone. It's as simple as that. You pick up the phone, lovely chat with the lovely Gemma Atkinson, and then we'll transfer £700,000 tax-free cash into your bank account straight after that call. It's as simple as that. Win to 63103, and best of luck. And for you in the next 15, will he be a faithful? Will he be a traitor? We'll find out next week. James Blunt's on, and I'm doing Katy Perry and Raw.
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It's Raw on Hits Radio, and we are officially into autumn. In fact, this weekend is the first weekend of autumn. We are officially into cozy season, and during cozy season, you can cancel plans. That's the rules. Like, if someone goes, oh, let's go out at the weekend, you get to Saturday, and you're like, not feeling it. You can cancel because cozy season. And telly is also elite at this time of year. A Great British Bake Off back with Nigella Lawson. That started on Tuesday. Of course, our boy Will Best. He is back on Strictly tonight. And next week, we have got the return of the Celebrity Traitors. And they've got some shoes to fill, because last year it was genuinely iconic. This guy is going to be on the show. Will he be a faithful? Will he be a traitor? I think he would make an excellent traitor, in all honesty. Right now, brand new music from James Blunt. This tastes like summer.

0: such an iconic throwback. Outkast and Miss Jackson.
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0: And we are so back. The UK's biggest pop party. It returns. Hits Radio Live is back in Birmingham and in Manchester this November. And what a 48 hours it is going to be. An entire weekend of your favourite hits and throwbacks live. And yesterday, Fleur, Will and James revealed the lineup for Birmingham. And in case you missed it, these icons are going to be joining us in Birmingham this year. Jason Derulo, the Sugar Babes, the Script, Tiny Temper, John Newman, Clementine Douglas, and December 10. You need to be there seeing all of those artists live. We are returning to BP Pulse Live in Birmingham on Friday, November 20th. 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Get them before they go. And if you're thinking to yourself, Birmingham sounds amazing, wait until you hear the lineup for Manchester. Fleur, Will and James are going to be revealing who's going to be joining us at Co-op Live Monday morning from 7, but tickets for both Birmingham and Manchester on sale right now at our website at hitsradio.co.uk. And for you in the next 15, I'll do a throwback from Gwen Stefani and the latest one from Zara Larsson. Midnight Sun is on next.
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Omi and Cheerleader on Hits Radio. Saturday afternoon, I'm Matt Crabb. And don't forget, the Hits UK chart with Sam Thompson is back tomorrow afternoon from 4. Can Shakira and Burna Boy do it another week? Can they make it another week at the top spot? Or is this lady going to stop them? She's been there at the top 5 for a while, and I've got a feeling this week it could be her week. Right now, latest one from Stella Lefty. This is Boston.

0: from the iconic Love Angel Music Baby album. In fact, one of the first albums I ever bought. Gwen Stefani and Hollaback Girl. This is Hits Radio Saturday afternoon. I'm Matt Crabb and we go again for a brand new week on Make Me a Winner. In fact, right, by this time next week, you could be £700,000 richer. This coming Friday, one person is going to win just that. 700 grand tax-free cash. I've got all the details on how you can get yourself into the draw after six. And yesterday on Hits Radio Breakfast with Fleur, Will and James, we announced the Birmingham lineup for this year's Hits Radio Live. If you missed it, I'll reveal all of the people joining us and how you can get your tickets as well. And plus a Saturday banger from Sigma on the way, doing Nobody's Love. And Taylor Swift's Opalite is on next.
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11: The top stories this hour. Manchester City's chairman is claiming nothing has changed as they maintain their innocence in their financial case. It's been reported the football club have been found guilty of the majority of charges against them. The culture secretary, Lisa Nandy, has told us it's vital this dispute ends fairly.
12: As a government, we've been in close contact with the Premier League, with Manchester City and with other clubs. We want to see this resolved as swiftly as possible.
11: Next, it's emerged detectives investigating the unsolved murder of Jill Dando are looking again at CCTV evidence. The TV presenter was shot dead outside her London home in 1999. President Trump says he rejects Iran's proposal to reopen the Strait of Hormuz. Tehran offered a deal to restore shipping and resume nuclear program talks. A teenager's been seriously injured by a pickup truck in a North Yorkshire town. Three men and a 17-year-old boy have been arrested over an incident in Scarborough's Seema Road last night. The Prime Minister is vowing to give people hope that life will get better. Andy Burnham's arrived in Liverpool for his first Labour Party conference as leader. Claims of a rift in his top team are being denied after Angela Rayner criticised migrant visa plans. And a ceremony is taking place at a Hampshire boarding school to reveal a statue honouring the victims of the infected blood scandal. The government's paying compensation after 122 boys treated for haemophilia in Olsen ended up with with HIV and hepatitis. Our reporter Will Harris has more details.
13: The bronze piece was unveiled to a crowd earlier, which included survivors and their family and friends. It depicts two schoolboys moving forward, embracing each other. One has his arm in a sling and the other is using a walking stick. Des Collins is a lawyer who's represented the victims.
14: There is stuff out there which hasn't been sorted so far, but it's getting to a point where we can see today some evidence of that 40-year struggle.
13: Former pupils here have told me everything must be done to ensure nothing similar ever happens again.
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11: Rain for some northern parts of the UK tonight, but dry elsewhere, and a mix of showers and sunny spells tomorrow. That's the latest. I'm Johnny Freeman.
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0: And we are so back. The UK's biggest pop party, Hits Radio Live, is returning to Birmingham and Manchester this November for a huge weekend of your favourite hits and throwbacks live. Yesterday, Fleur, Will and James announced the Birmingham lineup, the people that are going to be joining us at BP Pulse Live. And let me tell you, it is looking absolutely incredible. If you missed it, this is who is going to be joining us in Birmingham. Jason Derulo. The Sugar Babes. The Script. Tiny Temper. John Newman. Clementine Douglas. And December 10. That lineup, incredible. So fancy joining us at BP Pulse Live in Birmingham on Friday, November 20th. Of course you do. Tickets are on sale right now at hitsradio.co.uk. 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And make sure you're listening to Hits Radio Breakfast Monday morning from 7 as Fleur, Will and James are going to reveal the lineup for Co-op Live in Manchester. But tickets for both nights on sale right now at our website at hitsradio.co.uk. This lady going to be joining us in Birmingham. Clementine Douglas with Calvin Harris. This is Blessings.

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0: And yesterday, Make Me a Winner, it was Ruth who picked up the phone to Gemma Atkinson, bagged herself a six-figure cash prize, and straight away she knew what that sort of money could do for her and her family.
2: The house really needs major, like, updating. My husband can retire. Just absolutely life-changing.
0: See, this is the power of this competition. You could be our next Ruth. You could be our next winner. We go again for a brand new week, and this coming Friday, we are handing out £700,000. On Friday, one person is going to win just that. 700 grand tax-free cash. Fancy being that person? Oh, go on then. 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Lines closing at 5 p.m. on Friday. Once again, it's the lovely Gemma Atkinson who is making that call. Once again, dead easy for you to win. If Gemma calls you after 5 on Friday, you just pick up the phone. Lovely little chat with the lovely Gemma Atkinson. And then you're heading into next weekend, £700,000 richer. It's as simple as that. Win to 63103 and best of luck. And for you in the next 15, a huge dance banger from the 90s. And I'm sticking on the latest one from Alex Warren. Fever Dream is on next.
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spotted watching Celine Dion for the second time this week. Celine Dion's got a residency in Paris at the moment, and Rihanna's been twice this week. I mean, you would if you could, wouldn't you? That's Diamonds from Rihanna. This is Hits Radio with a huge dance banger from the Urban Cookie Collective. That's on after Tame Impala and Jenny. This is Dracula.

0: If this is a bit of you, which I know it is, if you love your huge throwbacks, don't forget JB Gill looking after things with Kimberly Wyatt on the Hits Radio Throwback. He is back tomorrow night from 7, basically playing you 3 hours of tracks just like that. The Urban Cookie Collective, the key, the secret. Right now, you're with me, Matt Crabb. A nice one if you're getting in touch. Hi to Jess in Leeds, who's getting ready for a friend's birthday tonight. Oh, Jess, taxi's booked at 7. You've got 22 minutes to get ready. You can do this, all right? Hi to Josh in Cardiff, who's hosting games night tonight. Pizza's ordered. Mates are on the way. That sounds incredible. Obviously, will be your soundtrack, Josh. Also, hi to Christina in Derby. Bath time for kids at the moment. And then her and the husband going to order a takeaway and watch our very own Will on Strictly Come Dancing tonight. That sounds like an incredible Saturday night. 0333 2020 800 is my WhatsApp number this evening. That's 0333 2020 800. I need your name, where you are, and basically, what am I soundtracking for your Saturday evening? And for you, in the next 15, I'll do a throwback from Ariana Grande and the current Hits UK chart number one from Shakira.
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I feel like I need to make a public apology to Lady Gaga, because a couple of weeks ago I was like, what's she playing at? I know that she did the Mayhem Ball earlier in the year, but it's not like Lady Gaga just to sit around the house and do not a lot. Turns out she was pregnant. So yes, a huge congratulations to her and her fiancé Michael welcoming their first child into the world. There she goes, Bruno Mars. It's Die of a Smile on Hits Radio with Ariana Grande on the way, doing a throwback from her, sticking on No Tears Left to Cry. And this guy, what a year he has had so far. Latest one from Somba,

0: it up. Loving, I'm living, so we turning up. Yeah. Turning it up.
1: Ariana Grande and No Tears Left to Cry on Hits Radio. I'm Matt Crabb, and that's me done. I'm out of here. Don't forget, on Hits Radio Breakfast, Monday morning from 7, Fleur, Will and James are going to announce the lineup for Hits Radio Live Manchester. We are returning to Co-op Live on Saturday, the 21st of November. By the way, we revealed the lineup for Birmingham yesterday. 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But get the guys on Monday morning from 7 by asking your smart speaker to play Hits Radio. And Niall Gray back with you after 7, soundtracking your Saturday night with some David Guetta on the way, and he's doing Maroon 5 and Christina Aguilera next. 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Today, there's

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14: The top stories this hour. Manchester City chairman Khaldun Al-Mubarak has reaffirmed his belief the club will prove their innocence in their Premier League financial rules case. It's understood the process is moving to the appeal stage after reports claim most of the 115 charges against the club were found to have been proven by an independent tribunal. Former City chairman David Bernstein wants a swift resolution.
15: I really hope that this gets dealt with promptly and quickly and also openly, because it's very much been held in secret up to now in camera, which I don't think is a very healthy thing, so I would like to see it open.
14: Next, first-time buyers in England could soon get onto the property ladder with a deposit of just 2.5%. There are some conditions applying to new builds from developers signed up to the newly announced Your First Home scheme. It will be backed by 20% government-backed equity loans. The Work and Pensions Secretary Pat McFadden says there'll be full details in next month's budget.
16: There are still affordability checks on any mortgage. People will look at how much income people have got and whether they can meet the payments.
14: Claims of rift in the government's cabinet, meanwhile, are being denied after Angela Rayner criticised migrant visa plans. Police investigating the murder of Jill Dando have revealed they're re-examining CCTV footage. The TV presenter was shot dead outside her home in London in 1999. Northern Ireland's High Court has temporarily blocked a unionist parade passing through a predominantly nationalist area of Portadown. Residents put forward a challenge to members of the Orange Order marching down Gavaki Road, a notorious flashpoint during the Troubles. There's been an almost 30-year ban on the route. It's understood Heathrow Airport's third runway has been delayed until 2039. The Department for Transport says the original deadline of 4 years earlier was always ambitious. And Prince Harry says it's great to be back in the UK, adding he returned with his family for lots of reasons, but didn't reveal what they were. The Duke of Sussex has told Canadian TV that his kids are happy in school.
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14: Rain for some northern parts of the UK tonight, but dry elsewhere, and a mix of showers and sunny spells tomorrow. That's the latest. I'm Johnny Freeman.
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0: We're back on Monday at 6 a.m. Make sure you're listening. 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
2: But first, you're hanging out with me, Niall Gray, as we jump into our Saturday night. Hope you're having a great one so far. Let's get into the tunes then, starting off with David Guetta.

There we go, Bebe Rexha and Faithless. That is New Religion kicking off our Saturday evening. How are we doing then? What is going on with you this evening? Look, I said it at the beginning of yesterday's show, and I think maybe I lied because I started the show yesterday by saying we have reached the best day of the week, Friday night. But you know what? I think it's a lot. I think it's Saturday, isn't it? I've got to stop doing that because no work today. It's officially the weekend. So let's start off our Saturday night in a big way. Let me know your plans for the weekend. Do you fancy a little shout out to the nation? If you do, you let me know. I'll be shouting you out tonight. And we'll do it just after a bit of Sabrina Carpenter playing after this Notorious B.I.G. right now. This is Hits Radio.

0: Justin Timberlake to get us into our Saturday evening. Hope you're having a good one so far. My name is Niall Gray and I have got your soundtrack sorted right up until 11 o'clock this evening. So you let me know what I am soundtracking for you. Get me involved in your plans, basically. Just like Claire has done over on WhatsApp, saying, I can't stand the idea of cooking. I had pizza for lunch and I'm also going out for pizza right now. Claire, you pizza it up. You have all the pizza you can today. Enjoy. Hi to Ben, driving right now to pick up his mate for the train station. Ben, we all need a mate like you. I tell you what, the next step from that is picking your mate up from the airport at 6 a.m, isn't it? It starts off with doing those train station journeys. Next thing you know, there you are, outside Heathrow. Mate, good luck. Enjoy your evening. Hi to Mia, putting up her feet after an extra day of work today on a Saturday. You chill out. You have a great evening. Look, I will keep the tunes coming in for you right here on Hits Radio with Katy Perry next. Hits Radio.
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bit of Bruno Mars right here on Hits Radio for our Saturday night. Look, it's nice to see what you guys have been up to this week. I tell you, I found myself in a pretty bougie situation. Somewhere, I'm going to be honest, I don't find myself very often, but I was on a red carpet. I was on a red carpet in Leicester Square for the premiere of Digger, the new film with Tom Cruise. Now, I was lucky enough to invite a plus one along to this film premiere. And the second this invite came through, saw it was Tom Cruise, I knew just who I needed to invite. And that was the biggest Tom Cruise fan I know, my own mother. So she came along, absolutely loved it. There was at one point, she did make a beeline for Tom Cruise himself. He was literally walking down the carpet and I looked to my side and my mum was gone and she was running towards him. Security, you know, they were there, they were on hand. But the bit that I loved though was when we were in the cinema just before the film premiered. We didn't know this yet, but Tom Cruise was about to come out and intro the movie. And my mum was sat next to me saying, I think Tom's going to come out and intro the movie. And I was like, I'm not sure. You know, let's not get too excited. I don't know if he actually will or not. And she was like, I'm going to put on my lippy just in case. You know what? You can never be too careful. Sadly, we were about 45 rows from the front, so Tom didn't swoop her off her feet with that freshly applied lipstick, but you can never be too careful. Hey, shout out to my ex right now. This is Little Mix.

0: Happy Saturday. I hope you're having a great one tonight. I tell you what, I've checked the diary, right? 100 days left of the year. Do with that information what you will, but hey, it's a nice round number, isn't it? And yesterday, 3 months till Christmas. So, hey, lots to think about here. Let's get ready for it, okay? Start Christmas shopping and prepping for New Year resolutions, all right?
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0: Hey, yesterday, did you hear that massive announcement that we made? Oh, you know, that the UK's biggest pop party is back? Yeah, that news. Hits Radio Live. It is returning to Birmingham and Manchester this November for a weekend of your favourite hits and throwbacks live. Now, Fleur, Will and James, they revealed the lineup for Birmingham on Friday. In case you've missed it, by the way, expect all of this lot to be there.

0: mean, yeah, this is an incredible lineup, isn't it? Huge names are going to be there. Now, you could be seeing all of those artists live at BP Pulse Live Birmingham on Friday, the 20th of November. 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And make sure you're listening on Monday because 7 o'clock, Fleur, Will and James are going to be revealing the lineup for Co-op Live Manchester.
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0: Hey, this is Hits Radio, and we are almost at 8 o'clock then, which does bring me on to the very serious part of the show, which is my Saturday knighthood. Yeah, if you feel like you deserve a spot in that knighthood hall of fame and getting yourself a knighthood, stay there.
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13: Oh, yes. But right now, you got me, Niall Gray, right here on Hits Radio as it is 8 o'clock. So, let's get back to the tunes then. This is Ed Sheeran now.

Right then, you're listening to Hits Radio for your Saturday night, which brings me on to the very serious part of the show, as you can tell by this very serious music. It is Saturday night, so shall we give out a knighthood? I think we should. You let me know then what you're up to this weekend. It could be really, really boring, okay? You deserve a knighthood if you're up to something really boring on a Saturday night. Or it could be something really, really exciting. Could be the most exciting thing you've ever done. And you know what? Anything in between. I'm not picky, as you can tell. You let me know then. Drop me a little WhatsApp and we will give somebody a knighthood in just a sec. First, though, this feels like the end of a Saturday night, doesn't it? Mr. Brightside. Here it is. It's Hits Radio. Turn it up.

0: Rihanna with Calvin Harris. Happy Saturday. Hey, let me know then what you're doing for your Saturday night, because you could be getting yourself a knighthood, which is absolutely useless, but you get some bragging rights. Do you know what I mean? I got knighted on Hits Radio. So let me know. You can drop me a little voice note over on WhatsApp, or drop me, just drop me a WhatsApp in general. G has dropped me a voice note. What are you up to?
1: Hi, Niall. I've got some great weekend plans. I am going to a vineyard and a pizza you can eat in a barn. It's round in Rye. Oh, yeah. I know you're jealous. I'm looking forward to it.
0: I have a great energy as well from G. And I'm no surprise. Vineyard and pizza is on the horizon this weekend. You have a great one. I love it. Strong contender for my Saturday knighthood. Keep your WhatsApps coming over to me, though, and I will play Blue next. Hits
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Jason Derulo. All right, then. It is time to make somebody a knight. It is Saturday night with a silent K. So, what are you up to? Well, we've got Spencer having a few drinks tonight with pottery painting tomorrow morning, saying he's going easy on the drinks because he's quite competitive. I didn't know that pottery painting was a competitive sport, but, you know, you enjoy tomorrow. Good weekend plans. Hi to Carol, getting the picnic basket ready. That's their plans for Sunday. This time of year. You're a dreamer, Carol. But I hope the weather does hold off. Enjoy, have a lovely Sunday. But look, we do need to officially knight somebody. So, please arise. Sir Adam, who is selling his car that he's had for 35 years this weekend. Well, Adam, let me replace that car with a knighthood. There you go. Everything you've always wanted, I know. You can't drive this knighthood, but you can imagine it hung on a wall somewhere. So, happy Saturday to you, sir. Nice one. Right, energy up there for our weekend right here on Hits Radio.

0: Taylor Swift playing right here on Hits Radio. Now, big news then, if you've missed it, Hits Radio Live is back and is returning to Birmingham and Manchester this November for a weekend of your favourite hits and throwbacks. Now, yesterday, we revealed that lineup for Birmingham, and in case you missed it, all of this lot are going to be there. Starting off, unbelievable, Jason Derulo. It's not a party without the Sugar Babes, right? They're going to be there. The Script is going to be joining us. Unreal, with a bit of Tiny Temper as well. This guy's going to go off. Mr. John Newman. Clementine Douglas is there. And of course, the hottest boy band out there right now, December 10. They are all going to be there. You can be seeing them live at BP Pulse Live in Birmingham. That is on Friday, the 20th of November. Get that in the diary if it's not already. And tickets are on sale right now. Hitsradio.co.uk. That's where you can get yours before they all go. And make sure, by the way, you're listening on Monday morning from 7 o'clock because Fleur, Will and James are going to be revealing that lineup for Co-op Live in Manchester. But let's keep the tunes coming in thick and fast this evening then for our Saturday night. Sia and Paul, Sean Paul is on the way next.
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light I find in sight. 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

Gwen Stefani. All right, Niall Gray, I am with you right up until 11 o'clock for our Saturday night. How nice of us to be spending our Saturday night together. This is sweet, isn't it? Let me know what you're up to then. All right, to Jasmine, saying, I cancelled my going out plans tonight, but I'm secretly quite happy about it. I'm sure you are, if you cancelled them. The poor friend, though, that now doesn't know where to turn. But you enjoy yourself, Jasmine. I agree. Sometimes it's quite nice to just have a little Saturday night in, right? Hi to Kerry the Carrie the cabin taxi driver. A little remix going on there. Shout out to you, Kerry. You're making me rap on the radio. All right, to Sam as well. Just picked up his dog from his grandparents after being away for the week. Lovely stuff. Great Saturday night plans then. Keep your WhatsApps

0: Loving that from Ariana Grande. All right, you got Hits Radio on. Happy Saturday to you then. Hope you're having a lovely one tonight so far. Almost at 9 o'clock already. Stay there for the weekend next.
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6: But right now, you got me, Nigel Gray, as it is 9 o'clock for our Saturday night. Let's get back to it. Michael Gray now. 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It's Hits Radio.

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0: Oh, yes, this is happening very, very soon. Get the day in the diary, right? Because the UK's biggest pop party, it is back. Birmingham and Manchester, we're going to be taking over for a weekend of hits and throwbacks live. Now, Fleur and Will, they revealed the lineup for Birmingham on Friday. In case you missed it, Jason Derulo's going to be there. The Sugar Babes are going to be there. Tiny Temper, The Script, December 10, John Newman. It is all going down, right? And I think you need to get that date in the diary. Friday, November the 20th. And the best thing is as well, tickets are on sale right now over at hitsradio.co.uk. So you need to make sure you get yours before they all sell out. And also make sure you're listening on Monday morning, because at 7 o'clock, Fleur, Will and James are going to be revealing the lineup for Co-op Live Manchester.

0: Before you go, there's something I want you to have.
1: Oh, it's beautiful. But wait a minute, isn't this...
0: Yeah, yes it is.
1: But I thought the old lady dropped it into the ocean in the air.

0: Yeah, she is. Bit of Britney playing right here on Hits Radio. Hope you're having a great Saturday, by the way. Can you believe summer's over? I'm still not over it. I know it sort of ended a good few weeks ago now. But what made me realise this is I've become that guy. You know, it happens every year. We've reached that spot, that sort of, that weird little turning point between summer and autumn where you find yourself five times a week at least saying, can you believe it's dark already? Yes, I can believe it's dark already because it happens at this time every single year. Right, more tunes on the way then. Avicii next.
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Hey, talking about being the end of summer, have you taken in the swimming pool yet? I feel like if you haven't, this is your sign. Because I personally haven't put up a paddling pool on my tiny little balcony off my flat. But I know that every household around the country leaves that paddling pool up all year round. It goes green and grim, and then you just get rid of it next summer anyway. So maybe pack it down now. This is your sign. You are welcome. Because what made me think of this is somebody had something in their garden which basically looked like a garden ornament, and it ended up being a really rare marble sculpture that went for £18,000 at an auction after spending 7 decades sitting outside. So I'm not saying that your little paddling pool is going to be worth 18 grand, but maybe have a little check in the garden bushes whilst you're out there. Any marble features anywhere? I would quite like a cut if you do sell it, by the way. Thank you. Wrecking Ball now.

0: Yes, it is Saturday night. What am I soundtracking for you, by the way? You let me know over on WhatsApp, just like Harry going out to see his girlfriend tonight after a few weeks apart. Absence makes the heart grow fonder. You have a lovely time. Hi to Ollie, just fancies a shout out. There you go, Ollie. You are welcome. Hi to Poppy and the girls, having a games night with a few drinks right now. Yeah, that is a fun evening. Keep your WhatsApps coming over to me. Let me know what's going on with you tonight. And I'll also play a bit of David Guetta and Bebe Rexha and Destiny's Child.
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0: That is the energy we need for our Saturday night right here on Hits Radio. And I'll tell you what, I think we need to get excited for Hits Radio Live because it's not far away and you can get your tickets right now over at hitsradio.co.uk. So one of those artists that are going to be there taken to the stage is this guy.
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0: That is a Lady Gaga classic, Poker Face, playing here on Hits Radio. Now, we're almost at 10 o'clock then for our Saturday night. Trust me, we are keeping the energy up tonight with Dua Lipa and Bieber next.
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6: Oh yeah, but right now you got me, Niall Gray, with you as we hit 10 o'clock. I'm with you for another hour here on Hits Radio. So this is BBC.

Miss Dua Lipa with Levitating playing here on Hits Radio. Hey, Christopher Nolan, he's had a big couple of years. He's had a big career, to be fair, hasn't he? But the last couple of years, I mean, like, we're all still loving The Odyssey at the moment. Oppenheimer came out the other year, and apparently he's got another one in the pipeline. Yeah, and you know this one is going to be just as big because it's part of the Star Wars franchise. It's going to be doing a Darth Vader movie. Yeah, standalone Darth Vader movie. I think we should probably start booking tickets now. We know what it was like with The Odyssey trying to get IMAX tickets, so make it happen, all right? Set a date. Right now then, Girls Aloud, Love Machine. It's Hits Radio for Saturday night.

0: Gavin Harris and Rag & Bowman. All right, let's talk more about this. It's Radio Live. Oh, it is back. The UK's biggest pop party returning to Birmingham and Manchester this November for a whole weekend of your favourite hits and throwbacks live. Now, yesterday we revealed that lineup for Birmingham, and in case you missed it, these guys, they're all going to be there. Mr. Jason Derulo, Unreal. Sugar Babes, they're going to be taken to the stage. I mean, it's not a party without the script, is it? Tiny Temper, he's going to be there. Who's next? Of course, got to get him. John Newman, Clementine Douglas, and these guys, December 10. All taken to that stage, and you can see them live at BP Pulse Live Birmingham on Friday, November the 20th, and tickets, they're on sale right now. So get over to hitsradio.co.uk to get yours before they all go. Make sure you're listening to Hits Breakfast on Monday morning, because those guys are going to be revealing the lineup for Co-op Live in Manchester. Get ready for it. Set the alarms Monday morning. All right, tunes on the way from Justin Timberlake and Becky Hill next. Stay there.
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Becky Hill with Remember here on Hits Radio. All right, to Izzy, drop me a little WhatsApp saying I'm on my way back from the cinema tonight. I actually think this is the perfect time of year to be getting into the cinema, isn't it? So many good things are coming out, by the way. I'm actually one of these people that I feel like I haven't seen enough movies, but I've changed things. I've got myself an unlimited cinema card. So thank you, producer Tom. I can tell you any cinema film that's out at the moment, I've seen it. All right, you test me, I've seen it. Digger hasn't even come out yet. I've seen it with Tom Cruise. All right, throwing that out there. Hope you had a lovely time at the cinema, Rizzy. Right now then, this is Liberty X.

0: He is on a mammoth tour at the moment, isn't he? He's in California at the moment, finishing up in April next year. That is one busy man. Good luck to you, Bruno Mars. Hey, Examples on the way next, straight here on Hits Radio.
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But like, this is an in-betweeners classic, this, isn't it? Rihanna, SOS, right here on Hits Radio. Hey, couple more from me then, just before Stephanie Hurst takes over. But let's get this on from Hayley Williams first. This is Airplanes here on Hits Radio. Can we pretend?

0: on my skin. And we are finishing up with Katy B. That is Last Day of Summer right here on Hits Radio. Well, that is your lot from me. I hope you have a great rest of your Saturday night. I will see you again same time next week.
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2: Thanks, Niall. 11 o'clock, Saturday night. Shall we do this then for the next 3 hours? The biggest 90s, noughties and 10s dance throwbacks as the belters are on.

by a band called Brick, called Living From Your Mind. I love finding out where all these samples are from. Belters, Saturday nights. This is Hits Radio. Mark Knight, Rene Amez, and Tasty Lopez, and All For Love. Just gotten 10 past 11. Hi, hello. I'm Stephanie Hurst with these huge 90s, noughties, 10s and 20s dance throwbacks. Through till 2 a.m. this morning, our vinyl belter on the way and Oliver Heldens and Kay Stewart plays after Crystal Waters at Hits Radio.

0: And what is love tonight's final belter? Played from the original vinyl 12-inch, which has seen a lot of love. Have another one for you next week. Any suggestions? I'll go digging in my vinyl 12-inch record boxes. My night is a noise. 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

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I Follow Rivers and Day Spoon. 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

whilst, as they say here in their email, quaffing on Prosecco. Nice. Dave Spoon, Lisa Mafia. Bad Girl at Night. Hello to Adam Watson. Steph, you've not played Felix for ages. Could you play it? Of course. Oh, the drop on this. 1992. Don't You Want Me on Hits Radio.

0: Do you want me? For Adam Watson tonight. On till 2 a.m. this morning. If you've just joined us, I'm Stephanie Hurst. Welcome to 3 hours of the biggest 90s, noughties and 10s dance throwbacks. With a few 2020s starting there, of course. I'd call Fenley Grand. Let me think about it. Next.
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0: Just on 12 midnight, two more hours of these huge 90s, noughties and 10s, dance throwbacks, Tom Novi on the way. First up, Freaks the Creeps, go.

by the way, tonight, Forgotten Belter is right at the start of the 1990s. 1990, that's to come first up. Tom Novi, Your Body on Hits Radio's Belters.

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0: Girl, Steve Angello and Sebastian Ingrosso, the Swedish House Mafia. John Martin on vocals. 2010's progressive EDM house. So good. Stay with us at Hits Radio. Robert Rivera's Bang next.
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One of the biggest dance tunes of the second half of the 90s.

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11: 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Capital One. That's one good thing.
0: 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Reel to reels, I like to move it on the way, but first up.